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2: Fox News, I'm Carmen Roberts. President Trump claims Iran is negotiating on fumes and insists the midterm elections won't make him rush to make a deal with Tehran.
3: Look what happened last night. That was the prelude to the midterms. People understand that they know that, very simple, Iran cannot have a nuclear weapon.
2: As for the midterms, the president was referring to Ken Paxton, whom he endorsed, defeating Senator John Cornyn in the Republican primary. Recovery efforts are underway after a deadly chemical tank explosion in Longview, Washington that killed at least two people and left nine workers missing. And on Wall Street, the three major benchmark indexes closed at record highs as crude oil fell.
4: The price of oil fell with West Texas Intermediate crude at around $89 a barrel for a six-week low.
2: Fox's Hillary Barsky. 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
16: Lows dip down to about 58 tonight under mainly clear skies with a slight chance of thunderstorms. Winds out of the east, 5 to 10 miles per hour. Daytime highs approaching 77. Tomorrow, ample sunshine expected. Mainly clear skies. Tomorrow night, lows dip down to about 51. I'm meteorologist Kara Foster on Bluff Country 103.5 KNEI. Currently, it's 86 degrees.

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1: This stage is tour is what we're pumped about. Not center stage, remember, with the ballet movie. You know, so Tony and Kristen, we thought it was an action movie. Anyhow, this is a country music tour. I'll tell you about this on the way on the St. Alex Show.

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Stages. The Stages Tour. Lord Elena doing big old things. 15 city dates at the historic Ryman Auditorium. The mother church. Country music cannot wait. For Lauren Harper, Hannah Harper, Ashton Kutcher, Shane Prophet. Big things happening. You never know. Actors, musicians. It's all going down. LaurenElena.com for the dates.

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About a headliner. You never know who you're going to see at music festivals. A lot of them, I feel like, are even maybe country music adjacent fests. Pretty neat. I'll tell you about this one. Keep buzzing about on the way. On the Sam Allen Show. Woke up.

0: 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FIFA Fan Festival, KC, Kansas City, and Sheryl Crow, a headliner. And let us know what country concert or festival you are going to. And tag us too at Sam Alex Radio on Instagram. We love your footage. Thanks for being our reporter.
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14: Slight chance of thunderstorms tonight, otherwise clear skies. Lows dip down to about 58. Winds out of the east, 5 to 10 miles per hour. Ample sunshine expected again tomorrow. Daytime highs approaching 77. Mainly clear skies. Tomorrow night, lows dip down to about 51. I'm meteorologist Kara Foster on Bluff Country 103.5 KNEI. Right now, 86.

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2: Fox News, I'm Carmen Roberts. President Trump claims Iran is negotiating on fumes and insists the midterm elections won't make him rush to make a deal with Tehran.
3: Look what happened last night. That was the prelude to the midterms. People understand it. They know that, very simple, Iran cannot have a nuclear weapon.
2: As for the midterms, the president was referring to Ken Paxton, whom he endorsed, defeating Senator John Cornyn in the Republican.

0: and primary. Recovery efforts are underway after a deadly chemical tank explosion in Longview, Washington that killed at least two people and left nine workers missing. And on Wall Street, the three major benchmark indexes closed at record highs as crude oil fell.
1: The price of oil fell with West Texas Intermediate crude at around $89 a barrel for a six-week low.
0: Fox's Hillary Barsky. 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
15: Slight chance of thunderstorms tonight, otherwise clear skies. Lows dip down to about 58. Winds out of the east, 5 to 10 miles per hour. Ample sunshine expected again tomorrow. Daytime highs approaching 77. Mainly clear skies. Tomorrow night, lows dip down to about 51. I'm meteorologist Kara Foster on Bluff Country 103.5 KNEI. Currently 85.

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1: Find out who is saying that Taylor Swift is bigger than the Beatles. I'll tell you about this.
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1: It's been going viral, but you know the Good Direction song from Billy Currington, we love that. Luke Bryan wrote that one, has his own version that's been going viral. And other news, Paul McCartney says Taylor Swift is as big as the Beatles ever were. Okay, we love the positivity going out in the world. We approve it. 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
14: Slight chance of thunderstorms tonight, otherwise clear skies. Lows dip down to about 58. Winds out of the east, 5 to 10 miles per hour. Ample sunshine expected again tomorrow. Daytime highs approaching 77. Mainly clear skies. Tomorrow night, lows dip down to about 51. I'm meteorologist Kara Foster on Bluff Country 103.5 KNEI. Currently 85.

was the ACM Artist of the Decade. So many number ones. Jason Aldean, Don't Tell on Me. 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
2: Fox News, I'm Tom Graham. President Trump says talks with Iran are moving forward, but he's prepared to restart combat operations. He huddled with his cabinet today. Fox's Jared Halpern.
3: The president's negotiations to end the war with Iran are going very well.
4: They are starting to give us the things that they have to give us.
3: The president says a framework deal with Iran would immediately reopen the Strait of Hormuz.
2: The president also remains steadfast that any peace agreement must include Iran giving up its nuclear ambitions. Former First Lady Jill Biden speaking out following her husband's infamous 2024 debate performance against then-candidate Donald Trump.
5: I don't know what happened. I mean, as I watched it, I thought, oh my God, he's having a stroke. And it scared me to death.
2: A former First Lady speaking to CBS News Sunday morning, then President Biden dropped his re-election bid shortly after that debate. 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
17: Slight chance of thunderstorms tonight, otherwise clear skies. Lows dip down to about 58. Winds out of the east, 5 to 10 miles per hour. Ample sunshine expected again tomorrow. Daytime highs approaching 77. mainly clear skies. Tomorrow night, lows dip down to about 51. I'm meteorologist Kara Foster on Bluff Country 103.5 KNEI. Right now, 80.

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Made over $98 million. We love this. We love when people get together and do this. Take what it is. I'm the Sam Alex Show.

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0: 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The Mandalorian and Grogu making over $98 million in the weekend, like $165 million like for the whole budget. But Obsession, people are really excited about that one. Let us know what you recommend we see. We love going to the old school movie theater with family and friends. Food delicious. It's so comfy as well. It's a Sam Alex.
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2: 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But I guess he's just keeping it real. That's Sam Alex show.
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16: Slight chance of thunderstorms tonight, otherwise clear skies. Lows dip down to about 58. Winds out of the east, 5 to 10 miles per hour. Ample sunshine expected again tomorrow. Daytime highs approaching 77. Mainly clear skies. Tomorrow night, lows dip down to about 51. I'm meteorologist Kara Foster on Bluff Country 103.5 KNEI. 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
1: The party's over. 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

And I didn't keep it, wasn't trying. Life for me was just one party and then another. 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
7: Slight chance of thunderstorms tonight, otherwise clear skies. Lows dip down to about 58. Winds out of the east, 5 to 10 miles per hour. Ample sunshine expected again tomorrow. Daytime highs approaching 77. Mainly clear skies. Tomorrow night, lows dip down to about 51. I'm meteorologist Kara Foster on Bluff Country 103.5 KNEI. Currently, it's 79 degrees.

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1: 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Straight ahead.

0: 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Some iconic movie lines and Goodfellas, Back to the Future, and more. But this has been going viral. People buzzing about when characters say the name of a movie in the movie, like Suicide Squad or The Dark Knight, Saving Private Ryan. My fave, John Travolta and Nick Cage, Face Off. Face Off. The face comes off and you're facing off against each other. Can't wait to watch this movie again. It's been too long. Sam Alex here.
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I know what TR Thomas Rhett is envisioning. You got to believe to achieve. We'll tell you what TR's talking about on the way. 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
1: This is TR Thomas Rhett saying, man, he wants to join BM Bruno Mars on stage. And man, you know, we got big concert in Niall Horan, Thomas Rhett, and if Thomas Rhett can believe it, he can achieve it. And they got the big horn sections. I love this collab. Let's see it on an award show, right? Bruno Mars and Thomas Rhett. 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
12: Slight chance of thunderstorms tonight, otherwise clear skies. Lows dip down to about 58. Winds out of the east, 5 to 10 miles per hour. Ample sunshine expected again tomorrow. Daytime highs approaching 77. Mainly clear skies. Tomorrow night, lows dip down to about 51. I'm meteorologist Kara Foster on Bluff Country 103.5 KNEI. Currently, it's 79 degrees.

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2: Fox News, I'm Ted Linder. U.S. forces carried out new defensive strikes today on an Iran military facility after downing Iranian attack drones, as according to U.S. officials. And they said that U.S. Central Command forces shot down four Iranian one-way attack drones that posed a threat around the Strait of Hormuz. The U.S. ramping up efforts to contain the growing Ebola outbreak in Central Africa.
3: The Trump administration is set to deploy U.S. health officials to neighboring Kenya to staff a quarantine and treatment facility for Americans testing positive for the disease or those potentially exposed.
2: Fox's Greg Palcott and crews resume searching for nine missing workers at a

0: factory in Longview, Washington, after a chemical tank explosion killed two other workers.
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10: Clear skies overnight with a slight chance for storms. Lows dip down to about 58. Easterly winds 5 to 10 miles per hour. Thursday, highs level off around 77. Lows around 51. Thursday night, mainly clear. Mainly clear and dry Friday and Saturday with highs in the low 80s. I'm meteorologist Carol Foster on Bluff Country 103.5 KNEI. 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
9: Lows dip down to about 58 overnight under clear skies. Winds out of the east, 5 to 10 miles per hour. Highs around 80 Thursday, mainly clear skies. Partly cloudy skies Thursday night, lows around 53. Partly cloudy and dry Friday and Saturday with highs in the low 80s. I'm meteorologist Kara Foster on Bluff Country 103.5 KNEI. Currently 75.

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2: Fox News, I'm Sue Guzman. The U.S. carrying out more self-defense strikes against Iran. Officials say U.S. forces intercepted four Iranian attack drones near the Strait of Hormuz. President Trump earlier in the day giving reporters an update on the peace negotiations.
3: Iran is very much intent. They want very much to make a deal. So far, they haven't gotten there. We're not satisfied with it, but now we will be. We will be either that or we'll have to just finish the job.
2: President Trump holding a cabinet meeting with members of his administration at the White House Wednesday, talking about the economy. Treasury Secretary Scott Bessent says that oil prices should return to normal once the conflict with Iran comes to an end.
4: In terms of prices, I believe the prices are transitory. Oil will be lower than pre-conflict levels when this ends. Natural gas is already down.
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9: Lows dip down to about 58 overnight under clear skies. Winds out of the east, 5 to 10 miles per hour. Highs around 80 Thursday, mainly clear skies. Partly cloudy skies Thursday night, lows around 53. Partly cloudy and dry Friday and Saturday with highs in the low 80s. I'm meteorologist Carol Foster on Bluff Country 103.5 KNEI. Right now, 74.

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3: Lows dip down to about 58 overnight under mainly clear skies. Winds out of the east, 5 to 10 miles per hour. High temperatures reach up to 80 Thursday, mainly clear skies. Lows dip down to about 53 Thursday night, partly cloudy skies. Sunshine mixed with clouds at times and dry Friday and Saturday with highs in the low 80s. I'm meteorologist Kara Foster on Bluff Country 103.5 KNEI. Right now, 72.

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Yeah, your uncle and I made quite a pair, flying F-15s through hostile air. He went down, but they missed me by a hair. 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

not right, but you sure save gas in them foreign jobs. 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
1: News. I'm Ted Linder. The U.S. has carried out more self-defense strikes against Iran. Officials say U.S. forces intercepted four Iranian attack drones near the Strait of Hormuz. Crews resumed searching for nine missing workers at a factory in Longview, Washington, after a chemical tank explosion this week killed two other workers.
2: The remaining roughly 25,000 gallons is contained in the tank, is leaking slowly out of the tank.
1: That's Fire Chief Scott Goldstein. President Trump on Wednesday holding a cabinet meeting with members of his administration at the White House discussing the economy. Treasury Secretary Scott Bessent said President Trump and oil prices should return to normal once the conflict with Iran comes to an end.
3: In terms of prices, I believe the prices are transitory. Oil will be lower than pre-conflict levels when this ends. Natural gas is already down.
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5: Lows dip down to about 58 overnight under mainly clear skies. Winds out of the east, 5 to 10 miles per hour. High temperatures reach up to 80 Thursday, mainly clear skies. Lows dip down to about 53 Thursday night, partly cloudy skies. Sunshine mixed with clouds at times and dry Friday and Saturday with highs in the low 80s. I'm meteorologist Kara Foster on Bluff Country 103.5 KNEI. Right now, it's 71 degrees.

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5: Lows dip down to about 58 overnight under mainly clear skies. Winds out of the east, 5 to 10 miles per hour. High temperatures reach up to 80 Thursday, mainly clear skies. Lows dip down to about 53 Thursday night, partly cloudy skies. Sunshine mixed with clouds at times and dry Friday and Saturday with highs in the low 80s. I'm meteorologist Kara Foster on Bluff Country 103.5 KNEI. Right now, it's 69 degrees.

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2: Fox News, I'm Sue Guzman. The U.S. carries out more self-defense strikes against Iran. Officials say U.S. forces intercepted four Iranian attack drones near the Strait of Hormuz. President Trump earlier in the day gave reporters an update on the peace negotiations.
3: Iran is very much intent. They want very much to make a deal. So far, they haven't gotten there. We're not satisfied with it, but we will be. We will be either that or we'll have to just finish the job.
2: Crews continue searching for nine missing workers at a factory in Longview, Washington. They believe all of them died after a chemical tank explosion killed two others. Fire Chief Scott Goldstein.
4: The remains, roughly 25,000 gallons, is contained in the tank, is leaking slowly out of the tank.
2: Officials say that those who remain missing are unlikely to have survived. America's listening to Fox News.
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9: Lows dip down to about 58 overnight under mainly clear skies. Winds out of the east, 5 to 10 miles per hour. High temperatures reach up to 80 Thursday, mainly clear skies. Lows dip down to about 53 Thursday night, partly cloudy skies. Sunshine mixed with clouds at times and dry Friday and Saturday with highs in the low 80s. I'm meteorologist Kara Foster on Bluff Country 103.5 KNEI. Currently 68.

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1: Well, when I was a kid, I'd take a trip every summer down to Mississippi to visit my granny and her antebellum world. 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
3: Low dip down to about 58 overnight under mainly clear skies. Winds out of the east, 5 to 10 miles per hour. High temperatures reach up to 80 Thursday, mainly clear skies. Lows dip down to about 53 Thursday night, partly cloudy skies. Sunshine mixed with clouds at times and dry Friday and Saturday with highs in the low 80s. I'm meteorologist Kara Foster on Bluff Country 103.5 KNEI. Currently 68.

0: said President Trump, and oil prices should return to normal once the conflict with Iran comes to an end.
1: In terms of prices, I believe the prices are transitory. Oil will be lower than pre-conflict levels when this ends. Natural gas is already down.
0: Crews resumed searching for 9 missing workers at a factory in Longview, Washington, after a chemical tank explosion killed 2 other workers.
2: The remaining roughly 25,000 gallons is contained in the tank, is leaking slowly out of the tank.
0: It's Fire Chief Scott Goldstein. And the U.S. carrying out more self-defense strikes against Iran. Officials say U.S. forces intercepted 4 Iranian attack drones near the Strait of Hormuz. 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
6: Lows dip down to about 58 overnight under mainly clear skies. Winds out of the east, 5 to 10 miles per hour. High temperatures reach up to 80 Thursday, mainly clear skies. Lows dip down to about 53 Thursday night, partly cloudy skies. Sunshine mixed with clouds at times and dry Friday and Saturday with highs in the low 80s. I'm meteorologist Kara Foster on Bluff Country 103.5 KNEI. 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
3: Lows dip down to about 58 overnight under mainly clear skies. Winds out of the east, 5 to 10 miles per hour. High temperatures reach up to 80 Thursday, mainly clear skies. Lows dip down to about 53 Thursday night, partly cloudy skies. Sunshine mixed with clouds at times and dry Friday and Saturday with highs in the low 80s. I'm meteorologist Kara Foster on Bluff Country 103.5 KNEI. 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
2: Fox News, I'm Sue Guzman. The U.S. and Iran exchanging more strikes as peace negotiations continue. President Trump claiming Iran's negotiating on fumes and insists the midterm elections won't make him rush into a deal with Tehran.
3: Look what happened last night. That was the prelude to the midterms. People understand it. They know that, very simple, Iran cannot have a nuclear weapon.
2: The president referring to Ken Paxton, who he endorsed, defeating John Cornyn in the Republican primary. The president holding a cabinet meeting with members of his administration at the White House Wednesday discussing the economy. Treasury Secretary

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4: Love country weather.
5: 80 today under mainly sunny skies. East winds 5 to 10 miles per hour. Partly cloudy tonight. Lows dip down to about 53. Daytime highs approaching 81. Tomorrow, sunshine mixed with clouds at times. Partly cloudy skies and dry. Saturday and Sunday, low 80s. Saturday, upper 70s by Sunday. I'm meteorologist Kara Foster on Bluff Country 103.5 KNEI. Right now, it's 66 degrees.

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4: 80 today under mainly sunny skies. East winds 5 to 10 miles per hour. Partly cloudy tonight. Lows dip down to about 53. Daytime highs approaching 81. Tomorrow, sunshine mixed with clouds at times. Partly cloudy skies and dry Saturday and Sunday. Low 80s Saturday, upper 70s by Sunday. I'm meteorologist Kara Foster on Bluff Country 103.5 KNEI. Right now, it's 66 degrees.

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1: Lord, she's restless, like cotton candy clouds that sail the day, slow and free, and she possesses a mind that can't resign itself to stay for long with me. 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But when that certain look comes on her face, I can't replace it, and she leaves me. 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And she needs no rhyme or reason when she goes. 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And heaven knows, she'll go sailing off on any old wind that blows. Yes, she will. Yes, she will. 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And if need be, I swear someday I'll up and leave myself, which I won't.

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2: News. I'm Ted Linder. The U.S. carried out more self-defense strikes against Iran Wednesday. Officials say U.S. forces intercepted four Iranian attack drones near the Strait of Hormuz. Crews resumed searching for nine missing workers at a factory in Longview, Washington, after a chemical tank explosion killed two other workers.
3: The remaining roughly 25,000 gallons is contained in the tank, is leaking slowly out of the tank.
2: The investigation and the explosion continues. It's Fire Chief Scott Goldstein. President Trump holding a cabinet meeting with members of his administration at the White House Wednesday. Treasury Secretary Scott Bessent saying oil prices should return to normal once the conflict with Iran comes to an end.
4: In terms of prices, I believe the prices are transitory. Oil will be lower than pre-conflict levels when this ends. Natural gas is already down.
2: And in the NHL Eastern Conference Finals, the Carolina Hurricanes defeated the Montreal Canadiens Wednesday night 4-0 to go up 3-1 in the series. 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
1: 80 today, under mainly sunny skies. East winds, 5 to 10 miles per hour. Partly cloudy tonight, lows dip down to about 53. Daytime highs approaching 81. Tomorrow, sunshine mixed with clouds at times. Partly cloudy skies and dry. Saturday and Sunday, low 80s. Saturday, upper 70s by Sunday. I'm meteorologist Kara Foster on Bluff Country 103.5 KNEI. Currently, it's 65 degrees.

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While you're on our website, check out the concert page. 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

Yeah, the four-day work week is flying by. It's, you know, it's moving anyway. Dirks and Gone on KNDI Bluff Country 103.5. And warmer temperatures, will they be gone, disappearing? Well, for today, sunshine, cooler, yes, high near 78. Clear tonight, 51. Tomorrow, sunny, 82. And for Sunday, sunny, 84. And no rain in sight.

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0: Yeah, sand thinking beach. Now we're talking Old Dominion on KNDI Bluff Country 103.5. Well, today's a big day. The final chance to get signed up for our May Beef Month giveaway. 6 big prizes. And you can find us at the Winnesee County Fairgrounds in Decorah during the Steak and Shake drive-through. Yeah, going on. The food starts at 4. We'll be there from 5 on till 7. And winners announced just after 7 o'clock tonight. Yeah, stop by for supper. Some good stuff on the menu from the Winnesee County Cattlemen. Got the cheeseburgers for $8, the steak sandwiches for $10. And the Winnesee County Dairy Promoters will be there with the Moobleville. Shakes are $4, so check it out tonight. Grab some supper, and you might be a winner tonight with May Beef Month.
1: 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This is Jackie Cooper, Executive Director of Main Street Lansing, and I am excited to invite you to the very first Lansing Liberty Ride happening June 11th through the 14th in beautiful Lansing, Iowa. We've officially extended our early bird pricing through June 1st, so now is the perfect time to register for just $75. Your registration includes welcome party dinner, Saturday breakfast, printed and digital ride routes, which include 4 curated routes all across the Driftless region, official rally t-shirt and patch, ride game, extra surprises, chances to win, and access to all the live bands and entertainment throughout the weekend. This ride was created to bring people together while showcasing the beauty of the Driftless region and supporting our local communities and businesses along the routes. 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
5: 80 today under mainly sunny skies. East winds 5 to 10 miles per hour. Partly cloudy tonight. Lows dip down to about 53. Daytime highs approaching 81. Tomorrow, sunshine mixed with clouds at times. Partly cloudy skies and dry. Saturday and Sunday, low 80s. Saturday, upper 70s by Sunday. I'm meteorologist Kara Foster on Bluff Country 103.5 KNEI. 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
4: 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I'm Riley Smith. Brazil and Argentina are looking pretty dry in the near future. We'll have more right after this.
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4: The weather is drying out quite a bit in South America. Allendale commodity broker Greg McBride said some areas are even viewed as deficient in rainfall.
6: A 1 to 5 day forecast, very dry across both Argentina and Brazil. There is some rain in the far northern portions of Brazil, but that's not an area that we're going to be watching specifically for their corn production. So we'll continue to look at them as being deficient on rain. 6 to 10 day forecast does improve just a little bit. There is some rain showing up in the bulk of the mainland part of Brazil, and then there is some in some good rains coming into to Argentina. That'll help once they flip and start to move into the wheat crop later on, as far as planting goes. As far as anything, I'm still looking. We're not hearing any red flags on production for corn out of Brazil just yet. But with the dryness that we've seen over the last couple of months here, I would think that at some point we will see them start to dial back some of these production estimates.
4: The team at Allendale can be reached by calling 800-262-7538, or you can visit allendale-inc.com. For the rest of this story and more, head on over to our website at iowaagnet.com. While you're there, sign up for a daily e-newsletter. 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

0: Classic Wayland on KNDI Bluff Country 103.5. A little cooler today, sunshine 81. Details on that forecast in just a few minutes. And taking a look at sports. Baseball scores from yesterday. The Guardians beat the Nationals 3-2. Brewers beat the Cardinals 2-1. Cubs got a win. They snapped their big losing streak. They beat the Pirates 10-4. Mets beat the Reds 4-2. White Sox beat up on the Twins 15-2. And the Yankees shut out the Royals 7-0 yesterday. Some kickoff times have been released for college football. The upcoming season, and Iowa State will be at Iowa on September 12th, 6:30 kickoff, a night game that'll be nationally televised on NBC on September 12th, the Cy-Hawk series. More sports, here's Darren.
1: For the second straight season, the South Winneshiek boys ended up runners-up in the Class 1A Boys State Golf Meet. The meet concluded yesterday in Newton. The Warriors shot a two-day 622, finishing 9 strokes behind champion Boyden Hole. 3 area golfers finished in the top 13. Sid Hesse of South Wind finished 5th with a two-day 148. Cale Kleppe of South Wind finished tied for 7th with a two-day 152, and Nicholas Bernhardt of Turkey Valley finished tied for 13th with a two-day total of 155. At the 3A Boys State Golf Meet in Waterloo, of course, Jacob Stevens finished tied for 13th at that event. He shot a two-day 151.
2: Ground ball left side, pass Greg, and into left field for a base hit. Coming to the plate is Lang. The throw is going to be cut off. It's Philadelphia for the first time in school history is heading to the state tournament.
1: Audio courtesy of NSPN Minnesota. That was Ashlyn Reinhardt's game-winning single in the bottom of the ninth for Caledonia as the Warriors defeated Winona Cotter 5-4 in 9 innings to win the AA Section 1 championship and advance to the state softball tournament for the first time in school history. Caledonia came back from a 4-0 deficit after 2 innings to earn the victory. Warrior coach Chad Augadell.
3: I would say basically the biggest thing is they play a lot of ball together in the summer. Most teams travel and split their teams up. We try to keep everybody together for the whole year. That way it gives continuity with the team, brings a team aspect into it. And then again, it's just their grit. They put in the off-season work. They want to get in the cages when the cages are open. They like to do glove work, everything. So they take it upon themselves to get better, and that just makes it easy on coaches. If they want to get better, we just got to sit back and watch.
1: The Minnesota State softball tournament begins next Tuesday in Mankato. Postseason boys soccer from last night. Class 3A Substate 3, Decorah defeated Waverly Shellrock in Decorah 4-0. Ian Giddings with a hat trick for Decorah. The Vikings will now travel to Marion Friday for the Substate final. Class 1A Substate 1, North Fayette Valley defeated Postville 3-1. The Tiger Hawks will now travel to Storm Lake Friday. They will take on West Sioux in the Substate final. Class 1A Substate 3, it was Gladbrook Rhinebeck defeating MFL Marmack by an 8-0 margin. The Boys State Golf Tournament concluded yesterday. It's the girls' turn over the next couple of days. The 1A State Golf Meet will be held at the Cedar Point Golf Course in Boone. The South Wind Warriors are there for the first time since 2016. Warrior coach Glenna Munaswamy was asked what has led to her team's success this year.
4: I just think their ability to grow and learn and want to improve. So not just being okay with where they start in the season, but wanting to know their game and wanting to make it better. And it's harder for me to get these girls to rest than it is for me to get them to work. So that's a really good thing to have, and that's really what has.
1: The Class 2A State Tournament will be held at the American Legion Golf Course in Marshalltown. The Crestwood Cadet girls are making their 3rd appearance in school history and their 1st in 23 years. Cadet coach Jason Sorensen says they're embracing the moment.
5: We're excited. I mean, people talk about it. You go to graduation parties and people are saying, hey, congratulations and good luck. And we're so happy for the girls. We're happy for the community. And it is. You embrace that. I mean, we're certainly proud of it. We've built some relevancy, I guess, is the word I've used over the years. Crestwood Golf is becoming relevant. So We're happy about it. But, you know, the girls have worked hard. A lot of community support, a lot of family support.
1: Also at the 2A meet is New Hampton, as well as individuals Devin Meyer of MFL Marmac and Taryn Mosher of North Fayette Valley. Postseason girls soccer will continue tonight. Class 2A Region 1 Western Dubuque will be at Decorah, and Class 1A Region 1 MFL Marmac will be at Denver, and North Fayette Valley will be at New Hampton. Regular season baseball scoreboard from last night. Decorah defeated Waukon 7-6. It was Owine over MFL Marmac 7-6. And Starmount defeated North Fayette Valley 12-2. Busy night of softball last night. Clayton Ridge and Waukon split a doubleheader. Clayton Ridge winning game 1 23-6. Waukon winning game 2 11-10 in 8 innings. It was North Fayette Valley sweeping doubleheader from Keyhigh 12-11 and 12-4. Crestwood swept a doubleheader from Postville 16-1 and 24-0. MFL Marmac over Central Elkader 17-7 and 14-4. And New Hampton swept a doubleheader from West Central 10-2 and 12-2. Baseball on the radio tonight. The Southwind Warriors will open up their season. They will host Turkey Valley. You can hear it on 94.9 and 99.1 The River. Randy Iverson will have the call with coverage beginning shortly before 7. That's sports. I'm Darren Swinson.
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11: Love Country Weather.
12: 80 today under mainly sunny skies. East winds 5 to 10 miles per hour. Partly cloudy tonight. Lows dip down to about 53. Daytime highs approaching 81. Tomorrow, sunshine mixed with clouds at times. Partly cloudy skies and dry. Saturday and Sunday, low 80s. Saturday, upper 70s by Sunday. I'm meteorologist Kara Foster on Bluff Country 103.5 KNEI. Right now, it's 63 degrees.

0: On this day in 1988, Kathy Mattea, 18 Wheels and a Dozen Roses on KNDI Bluff Country, 103.5. Temperature 63, and just want to pass this along from our friends at the L. McKee Clayton Electric Cooperative. 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The front lobby will reopen on Monday, doing some remodeling work there. The staff will be available by phone Friday at 563-864-7611. You can also make payments online anytime at acrec.com. A reminder from our friends at L. McKee Clayton Electric Cooperative. 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And with the news, here's Darren.
1: A Decorah woman has been sentenced to a decade in prison after investigators say she delivered drug-laced lasagna to a pregnant woman with the intent to cause a miscarriage. Court records say 36-year-old Amber Snow entered a guilty plea Tuesday to several charges, including intent to deliver a controlled substance and attempting to intentionally terminate a pregnancy. Authorities say Snow and 35-year-old Matthew Utoff gave a family a pan of lasagna that was allegedly laced with oxycodone on December 28th of last year. Oxycodone was found in the lasagna during testing by the Iowa Division of Criminal Investigation. Utoff is facing the same charges as Snow. Utoff entered a not guilty plea to the charges in April. Another dry week helped farmers push planting closer to completion. Radio Iowa's Dar Danielson reports.
2: The USDA report shows 94% of the corn crop was in the ground by Sunday. That puts the planting right where it was last year at this time. The amount of corn that's emerged went from 46 to 72%. Soybean planting hit 90%, up 10% from last week and just 1% behind last year. The report shows 57% of soybeans have emerged, up from 28% last week. Radio Iowa, I'm Dar Danielson.
1: And Iowa Governor Kim Reynolds has approved a new state tax on vaping products, including nicotine pouches, and each year, $3 million of that new tax revenue will go towards pediatric cancer research at the University of Iowa. Reynolds held a bill signing ceremony at the Stead Family Children's Hospital on the campus of the University of Iowa in Iowa City this week. She was joined by a group of parents who began lobbying for state funding of pediatric cancer research after they spent month after month at the hospital with their children who were undergoing cancer treatments mainly designed for adults. Cancer is the leading cause of death in children, according to a University of Iowa pediatric oncologist who spoke at the event. With news, I'm Darren Swenson.
3: Fox News, I'm Sue Guzman. The U.S. launching new attacks in Iran, intercepting four Iranian drones near the Strait of Hormuz. The strikes described as self-defense. On Wednesday, President Trump was asked whether he and the U.S. would sign a short-term deal to allow Iran and Oman to control the Strait of Hormuz.
4: We're going
3: to
4: watch over it. We'll watch over it. But nobody's going to control it. That's part of the negotiation that we have. They would like to control it. Nobody's going to control it. It's international waters, and Oman will behave just like everybody else, and we'll have to blow them up. They understand that. They'll be fine.
3: A government official in Kenya says 16 students died in an overnight fire at a girls' school in central Kenya. 79 others were injured. And a former high-ranking CIA official arrested, charged with criminal theft of public money after FBI agents found $40 million worth of gold bars at his home. 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
9: 80 today under mainly sunny skies. East winds 5 to 10 miles per hour. Partly cloudy tonight. Lows dip down to about 53. Daytime highs approaching 81. Tomorrow, sunshine mixed with clouds at times. Partly cloudy skies and dry. Saturday and Sunday, low 80s. Saturday, upper 70s by Sunday. I'm meteorologist Kara Foster on Bluff Country 103.5 KNEI. Right now, it's 63 degrees.

Yeah, 20 cigarettes, Morgan Wallen, his latest on KNDI Bluff Country 103.5. Well, news from outer space. NASA announced that it's moving forward with plans to build a permanent base on the moon. Yeah, officials say living on the moon will be challenging. For starters, there's no atmosphere, no water, and no cell phone service.

0: Yeah, take it home, Ronnie. I'd be a legend in my time on KNDI Bluff Country 103.5. Throwback Thursday coming your way from 7 to 10. All the big hits lined up from 1988. A chance to win shopping money with Horse Falls in Lansing, the item of the week. Hopefully you got that written down somewhere. Before all that, got the early morning double shot on the way featuring birthday boy today, Phil Vassar. On the way for Monday, the American Legion Post number 597 is hosting a car show. They do this the first Monday of every month. It's happening Monday, then July 6th, August 3rd, September 17th. But there's free registration, there's food, drinks, and it's open to vehicles of all ages, happening at the Elma City Park coming up on Monday. So check it out. For more details, call Bill at 563-203-0588. That's the American Legion Post number 597 car show. 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
3: When President Trump needed fighters, Randy Feenstra was there. 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Now, as governor, Randy Feenstra will continue to fight alongside President Trump to put America first and Iowa first by defeating big government liberals who threaten our state.
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0: 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A couple of his big hits on the Double Shot now. First one, got those summertime vibes going. 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
0: You know, you could throw a fried egg on the burger, and then you got yourself a brunch burger.
21: There you go, a brunch burger.
0: Yes, it is National Hamburger Day today, and Americans consume 55 million burgers a year.
21: Wow.
0: That's about 3 burgers a week.
21: Okay.
0: Just keep them coming, keep them coming.
21: Right? Who doesn't love a good burger? I mean, just build your own burger. There you go. Put whatever you want on it. Anything goes.
0: Anything goes. National Hamburger Day. If you're looking for some good burgers tonight, well, it's your final chance to get signed up for the May Beef Month giveaway from 5 until 7 at the Winnesee County Fairgrounds in Decor during the Steak and Shake drive-thru with the Winnesee County Cattlemen. Food starts at 4. We'll be there from 5 until 7. And winners announced for the 6 big prizes just after 7 o'clock.
21: Awesome.
0: They got hamburgers and steak sandwiches, and the Moomobile going to be there too. So lots of good fun. And the weather, like you said earlier, it's perfect outside.
21: It's great outside. It's just gorgeous this morning.
0: Yeah, sunny 81 today, clear tonight 54, and tomorrow sunny 82.
21: Yeah, you can't ask for anything better. I mean, come on.
0: No, it's perfect.
21: Beautiful, beautiful, beautiful.
0: Right now 63, and sometime before 10 o'clock, chance to win, what do we got, $47 on the line?
21: $47 in shopping money to Horse Falls in Lansing. That's coming up.
0: There you go. Know that item of the week. It's also Throwback Thursday.
22: It's Throwback Thursday with Eric and Kathy.
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0: KT Oslin on Throwback Thursday, 1988 on KNEI Bluff Country. Looking at sports, baseball scores from yesterday. The Cardinals beat the Nationals 3-2. Brewers beat the... the Guardians beat the Nationals 3-2. Brewers beat the Cardinals 2-1.
1: There you go.
0: Cubs snapped their losing streak to the Pirates last night 10-4. Mets beat the Reds 4-2. White Sox beat the Twins 15-2. And the Yankees shut out the Royals 7-0. And some times have been released for kickoffs for college football for the early part of the season, including a night game between Iowa and Iowa State on September 12th. In Iowa City,
1: woo!
0: Kickoff around 6:30, so that'll be
1: a big one.
0: Yeah, the Seahawks series night game. Yeah, more sports. Here's Darren.
2: For the second straight season, the South Winnipeg boys ended up runners up in the Class 1A Boys State Golf Meet. The meet concluded yesterday in Newton. The Warriors shot a two-day 6:22, finishing 9 strokes behind champion Boyden Hole. 3 area golfers finished in the top 13. Sid Hesse of South Wind finished 5th with a 2-day 148. Cale Kleppe of South Wind finished tied for 7th with a 2-day 152. And Nicholas Bernhardt of Turkey Valley finished tied for 13th with a 2-day total of 155. At the 3A Boys State Golf Meet in Waterloo, DeCorus Jacob Stevens finished tied for 13th at that event. He shot a 2-day 151.
3: Ground ball left side, pass Greg, and into left field for a base hit. Coming to the plate, his leg. The throw is going to be cut off. And Philadelphia, for the first time in school history, is heading to the state tournament.
2: Audio courtesy of NSPN Minnesota. That was Ashlyn Reinhardt's game-winning single in the bottom of the ninth for Caledonia as the Warriors defeated Winona Cotter 5-4 in 9 innings to win the AA Section 1 championship and advance to the state softball tournament for the first time in school history. Caledonia came back from a 4-0 deficit after 2 innings to earn the victory. Warrior coach Chad Ogadell.
4: I would say basically the biggest thing is they play a lot of ball together in the summer. Most teams travel and split their teams up. We try to keep everybody together for the whole year. That way it gives continuity with the team, brings a team aspect into it. And then again, it's just their grit. They put in the off-season work. They want to get in the cages when the cages are open. They like to do glove work, everything. So they take it upon themselves to get better, and that just makes it easy on coaches. If they want to get better, we just got to sit back and watch.
2: The Minnesota State Softball Tournament begins next Tuesday in Mankato. Postseason boys soccer from last night. Class 3A Substate 3, Decorah defeated Waverly Shellrock in Decorah 4-0. Ian Giddings with a hat trick for Decorah. The Vikings will now travel to Marion Friday for the Substate Final. Class 1A Substate 1, North Fayette Valley defeated Postville 3-1. The Tiger Hawks will now travel to Storm Lake Friday. They will take on West Sioux in the Substate Final. Class 1A Substate 3, it was Gladbrook Rhinebeck defeating MFL Marmack by an 8-0 margin. The boys' state golf tournament concluded yesterday. It's the girls' turn over the next couple of days. The 1A state golf meet will be held at the Cedar Point Golf Course in Boone. The South Wind Warriors are there for the first time since 2016. Warrior coach Glenna Munaswamy was asked what has led to her team's success this year.
5: I just think their ability to grow and learn and want to improve. Not just being okay with where they start in the season, but wanting to know their game and wanting to make it better. And it's harder for me to get these girls to rest than it is for me to get them to work. So that's a really good thing to have, and that's really what has...
2: The Class 2A State Tournament will be held at the American Legion Golf Course in Marshalltown. The Crestwood Cadet girls are making their 3rd appearance in school history and their 1st in 23 years. Cadet coach Jason Sorensen says they're embracing the moment.
6: We're excited. I mean, people talk about it. You go to graduation parties and people are saying, hey, congratulations and good luck. And we're so happy for the girls. We're happy for the community. And it is. You embrace that. I mean, we're certainly proud of it. We've built some relevancy, I guess, is the word I've used over the years. Crestwood Golf is becoming relevant. So We're happy about it. And but, you know, the girls have worked hard. A lot of community support, a lot of family support.
2: Also at the 2A meet is New Hampton, as well as individuals Devin Meyer of MFL Marmac and Taryn Mosher of North Fayette Valley. Postseason girls soccer will continue tonight. Class 2A Region 1 Western Dubuque will be at Decorah. And in Class 1A Region 1 MFL Marmac will be at Denver. And North Fayette Valley will be at New Hampton. Regular season baseball scoreboard from last night. Decorah defeated Waukon 7-6. It was Owine over MFL Marmac 7-6. And Starmount defeated North Fayette Valley 12-2. Busy night of softball last night. Clayton Ridge and Waukon split a doubleheader. Clayton Ridge winning game 1, 23-6. Waukon winning game 2, 11-10 in 8 innings. It was North Fayette Valley sweeping a doubleheader from Keyhigh 12-11 and 12-4. Crestwood swept a doubleheader from Postville 16-1 and 24-0. MFL Marmac over Central Elkader 17-7 and 14-4. And New Hampton swept a doubleheader from West Central 10-2 and 12-2. Baseball on the radio tonight. The Southwind Warriors will open up their season. They will host Turkey Valley. You can hear it on 94.9 and 99.1 The River. Randy Iverson will have the call with coverage beginning shortly before 7. That's sports. I'm Darren Swenson.
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12: High temperatures reach up to 80 today under mainly clear skies. Winds out of the east, 5 to 10 miles per hour. Lows level off around 53 tonight. Partly cloudy skies. Partly cloudy skies tomorrow, 81. Partly cloudy and dry Saturday and Sunday. Low 80s Saturday, upper 70s by Sunday. I'm meteorologist Carol Foster on Bluff Country 103.5 KNEI. Currently 61.

0: News is brought to you this morning by Horse Falls in Lansing, Hommel Equipment, Sleepy Hollow, also Birdnow Chevrolet. Here is Darren.
1: A Decorah woman has been sentenced to a decade in prison after investigators say she delivered drug-laced lasagna to a pregnant woman with the intent to cause a miscarriage. Court records say 36-year-old Amber Snow entered a guilty plea Tuesday to several charges, including intent to deliver a controlled substance and attempting to intentionally terminate a pregnancy. Authorities say Snow and 35-year-old Matthew Utoff gave a family a pan of lasagna that was allegedly laced with oxycodone on December 28th of last year. Oxycodone was found in the lasagna during testing by the Iowa Division of Criminal Investigation. Utoff is facing the same charges as Snow. Utoff entered a not guilty plea to the charges in April. Another dry week helped farmers push planting closer to completion. Radio Iowa's Dar Danielson reports.
2: The USDA report shows 94% of the corn crop was in the ground by Sunday. That puts the planting right where it was last year at this time. The amount of corn that's emerged went from 46% to 72%. Soybean planting hit 90%, up 10% from last week and just 1% behind last year. The report shows 57% of soybeans have emerged, up from 28% last week. Radio Iowa, I'm Dar Danielson.
1: And Iowa Governor Kim Reynolds has approved a new state tax on vaping products, including nicotine pouches, and each year, $3 million of that new tax revenue will go towards pediatric cancer research at the University of Iowa. Reynolds held a bill signing ceremony at the Stead Family Children's Hospital on the campus of the University of Iowa in Iowa City this week. She was joined by a group of parents who began lobbying for state funding of pediatric cancer research after they spent month after month at the hospital with their children who were undergoing cancer treatments mainly designed for adults. Cancer is the leading cause of death in children, according to a University of Iowa pediatric oncologist who spoke at the event. With news, I'm Darren Swenson.
0: Thank you, Darren, for that update. 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
0: 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And friends can greet the family from 9 until the time of the service at the church this morning. Martin Grau Funeral Home Waukon is handling the arrangements for Gene Mathis, 97, of Waukon.
3: Services will be held for David Dave Wenis of Freeburg on Friday at 11 a.m. at St. Luke's Church in Itzen. Visitation will be held from 9 a.m. until the time of services at the church. The Frederickson Funeral Home of Caledonia is helping the family of David Dave Wenis.
0: Memorial service for Larry Wilson, 79, of Decorah, will be held on Saturday at Decorah Lutheran Church. Visitation will be held from 9:30 until the time of the service at the church on Saturday morning. Helms Funeral Home is handling the arrangements for Larry Wilson, 79, of Decorah.
3: Services for 90-year-old Bernard Pausch of Waukon will be held on Saturday, 11 a.m. at St. John's Lutheran Church in Waukon. Friends may greet the family Friday from 4 until 7 at the Martin Grau Funeral Home in Waukon for 90-year-old Bernard Pausch of Waukon.
4: News, I'm Gianna Gelosi. The U.S.-Iran ceasefire tested as both sides trade attacks, with U.S. forces launching a new set of defensive strikes overnight.
5: A U.S. official tells Fox News that four one-way attack drones posed a threat and were shot down. Then a strike was also conducted against a control station near the city of Bandar Abbas that was about to launch a fifth drone. In response, the Iranians launched a drone and missile attack against Kuwait, targeting a U.S. base there, according to Iran's IRGC.
4: Fox is trading in Tel Aviv. The Department of Justice reportedly launched a criminal investigation into author E. Jean Carroll.
6: Sources confirming the DOJ is investigating whether Carroll committed perjury while speaking at a deposition in her two civil lawsuits against him. Carroll won a $5 million civil judgment against Donald Trump in one case, claiming he sexually abused and defamed her.
4: Fox's Sue Guzman. America's listening to Fox News.
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11: The temperatures reach up to 80 today under mainly clear skies. Winds out of the east, 5 to 10 miles per hour. Lows level off around 53. Tonight, partly cloudy skies. Partly cloudy skies. Tomorrow, 81. Partly cloudy and dry Saturday and Sunday. Low 80s Saturday, upper 70s by Sunday. I'm meteorologist Carol Foster on Bluff Country 103.5 KNEI. Currently, 61.

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3: 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Coffee's a little hot.
4: There you go.
3: Yesterday's water cooler question, in a poll, one in four people admitted that they judge someone as weak if they are wearing this. What is it? A bike helmet, a life vest, pink if they're wearing pink, gloves, a Yankees hat, socks with sandals.
4: Okay. Off of Facebook, we got a man bun, Crocs, shorts, a guys with shorts above the knees, a Speedo, a mask, a Crocs, sandals, let's see here, purple hair, pink hair, a crutch or brace, or a Vikings jersey. What?
3: In a poll, one in four people admitted they judge someone as weak if they are wearing this. What is it? A Band-Aid. A Band-Aid.
4: Well, sometimes you need a Band-Aid. I mean, you know,
3: yeah.
4: So, I don't
3: sometimes.
4: Know.
3: Sometimes.
4: Today's water cooler question brought to you by Veterans Memorial Hospital in Waukon. Here we go. One in five people find this sound annoying, while others find it soothing. What is it?
3: One more time.
4: So one in five people find this sound annoying, and others find it
3: soothing.
4: Soothing, yeah.
3: Annoying and soothing.
4: So what do you think?
3: I don't know. 568-3476 or 568-6056 with a guess for the water cooler question. One in five people find this sound annoying. Others find it soothing. You know, some people don't like it when you have, like, your feet rub on the carpet.
4: Okay. Okay.
3: You know what I mean? Especially like, with socks sometimes. Some people find it soothing, relaxing. Other people find it annoying.
4: And what are you thinking? Hello?
5: Tapping your nails.
3: Tapping your nails.
4: There you go.
3: Mm-hmm.
5: Annoying.
4: Annoying category. What's your guess?
6: Humming.
3: Humming.
4: Mm-hmm.
3: How about whistling?
4: That depends.
3: And what's your guess today?
7: Opening a Budweiser.
4: Pop a top again.
3: My husband thinks that is soothing.
4: Beer. What are you thinking?
5: Thunder.
3: Ooh, thunder. There.
4: Yeah, that's a good one, too. Thunder.
3: Mm-hmm. Tapping your nails, humming, whistling. Mm-hmm.
4: Yeah, so one in five people find this sound annoying while others find it soothing. What about like running water?
3: Okay.
4: You know, running water.
3: Mm-hmm.
4: What do you think?
8: A bubbling fountain.
3: Yeah, there you go. Bubbling fountain.
4: Yeah?
3: How about rain on a metal roof?
4: Yeah.
3: Some people like it, some people don't. What's your guess today?
9: Yeah, Kathy, how about a wind chime?
3: Oh, a wind chime, yeah, wind chimes. Mm-hmm.
4: Yeah, those are good.
3: Message on Facebook, birds chirping.
4: Can be annoying after a while. Kind of depends.
3: Kind of depends, huh?
4: Kind of depends. So... can be nice, but then can be kind of...
3: Can't you just tune it out?
4: How about you just zip it, you know?
3: Can't you just tune it out?
4: You can, you try.
3: Can't you tune things out?
4: I can't tune...
3: As a mom, we can tune things out.
4: And
3: we know dads can tune things out.
4: They only
3: hear what they want to hear.
4: I can never tune you out.
3: You're so full of it! That's a lie. Fake news.
4: I can never tune you out, Kathy.
3: Fake news. Fake news.
4: Never, never. Are you talking about selective hearing, maybe?
3: Water cooler question. One in five people find this sound annoying, while others find it soothing.
4: Yeah.
3: What is it? We'll post on Facebook. Find out tomorrow.
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1: Oh, hey, we don't want to play that part. 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We don't want to. 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
1: 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Crisis averted.
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2: Mm-hmm. Then 4th of July,
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1: There you go. 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All right, you're number four, you're number five, and you're number six. And who's this?
3: It's Carl.
2: Carl. Okay, Carl. For the item of the week, what is it?
3: Okay, it's a thank you card packs of 20 for $1.99.
2: Woo! Nice job, Carl. You have yourself $47 in shopping money.
3: Okay, well, thank you.
2: 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It's good for 60 days.
3: Okay.
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1: All right, way to go to Carl. He got it done. Listed on Monday for a new item of the week from Horse Falls and Candy.

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0: Steve Warner on the Tri-States Country Station, KADI Bluff Country, 103.5. Forecast pretty much rinse and repeat for the next 7 days. Beautiful today, close to 81, right now 63.
1: Awesome. Hey, Eric, okay, you've been on cruise before. And many things can ruin a cruise vacation, like seasickness, the norovirus, overeating at the buffet, and you can even add burnt feet to the list.
0: Ouch!
1: Yeah. Now, not burnt feet like what you're thinking. See, this Carnival Cruise Line passenger is suing the company after he says he suffered severe burns on a ship's pool deck, the bottom of his feet. According to the lawsuit that's filed in Florida, of course, Jorge Nunez claims he got second-degree burns on his feet while walking barefoot between a pool and deck chairs around the Carnival Magic.
0: Ow.
1: Ow. He alleges that the deck surface was dangerously hot and that there were no warning signs. The suit also claims Carnival had prior knowledge of similar incidences and citing dozens of complaints and earlier warnings about the deck material overheating. And Jorge is seeking more than $5 million in damages, accusing the company of negligence and reckless disregard for passenger safety. So far, Carnival has not commented.
0: I mean, that hurts.
1: And no, it does hurt, yeah. And I get it. But okay, you're on a cruise. When you go on vacation, don't you just take flip-flops or sandals with you? I mean, don't you pack that stuff?
0: Sandals, flip-flops, water shoes, maybe.
1: Right, I mean, don't you pack that stuff with you?
0: You would think. But $5 million?
1: I mean, and maybe what the deal was is maybe he got out of the pool or whatever, got up and just walked without putting on his shoes, which happens because you're there at the pool. You don't wear them every time you get up out of the chair or out of the pool. You don't put them on. So that could be it, too. Maybe he did actually have his flip-flops or sandals or whatever with, but didn't put them on immediately. I mean, you know, I found that before, like when you're outside or you're at a pool or you're somewhere and you don't have your, you know, a water park even, you know, the blacktop is, that is hot.
0: You know, I hate to say it, but it's a little common sense too, you know.
1: Oh, thank you, because so I was thinking the same thing. I'm like, you know, it's hot. So put something on your feet. I mean, obviously when you first step on it, you know it's hot. So what are you going to do? I don't keep walking on something that's hot.
0: Yeah.
1: I mean, I usually figure it out. You know, when I go to water parks or whatever, I typically wear like water shoes or you wear your sandals or whatever. You take them off before you go on the ride if there are sandals that fall off or, you know what I mean? Yeah. Like, there you go. Common sense.
0: A little common sense there, but.
1: But it is, you know, out of Florida, so I don't know.
0: He's not going to get $5 million out of Carnival Cruise. I guarantee it.
1: I bet he gets a million.
0: It's possible. It's very possible. He'll get something, but it won't be $5 million. That's kind of
1: at least. But you know what? Why not go big?
0: I guess go big and maybe meet in the middle or whatever. I don't know.
1: Middle?
0: Even 2.5, that's a lot of cash.
1: It is for burnt feet because you don't know how to put shoes on.
0: Yeah, so lesson learned, a life lesson. There you go. Judd's and Don Williams, plus we'll talk to Justin at Sportsman's Unlimited in Waukon around 8:30.
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8: High temperatures reach up to 80 today under mainly clear skies. Winds out of the east, 5 to 10 miles per hour. Lows level off around 53 tonight, partly cloudy skies. Partly cloudy skies tomorrow, 81. Partly cloudy and dry Saturday and Sunday, low 80s. Saturday, upper 70s by Sunday. I'm meteorologist Carol Foster on Bluff Country 103.5 KNEI. Currently 61.

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0: Earl Thomas Conley on Throwback Thursday 1988 is our featured year on KNDI Bluff Country 103.5. It's Eric and Kathy talking with Justin at Sportsman's Unlimited and Walk On. Beautiful morning, Justin.
1: Absolutely beautiful. This is what we've been waiting on, a little consistency and some nice sunny days, no wind. It makes for, I think it's going to make for some really, really good fishing. So, we've absolutely seen it really start taking off here in the last week or so. The water is right at 8 feet, so it's low and it's consistent, and these fish are kind of starting to school up, and sounds like the panfish bite has really gotten good. The walleyes have been really good too. So yeah, we're rocking and rolling. It's time to go fishing, that's for sure.
2: Awesome. What's the best bait?
1: Oh, you know, they're taking a little bit of everything. I think the walleye guys they've been pulling crankbaits. A lot of times they'll get in a cut or a current seam or something, and they'll drift down it, and then they'll pull a crankbait back up it. So that seems to be working well. The bluegills are, I'm assuming, on their spawn beds right now. So you drop a chunk of nightcrawler in their face, and they get pretty aggressive this time of year. So, but yeah, we're all stocked up. We got minnows. We have been selling a lot of crappie minnows, so they must be finding some crappies here and there too, and using those crappie minnows. But we've got crappie minnows. We got walleye fatheads. We got large suckers. We got wax worms, red worms, night crawlers. We're all stocked up and looking forward to some good weather for a change here.
2: Awesome.
0: There you go.
2: Awesome.
0: And not this weekend, but next weekend is the Iowa DNR Free Fishing Weekend.
1: Yeah, yep. We're looking at June 5th, 6th, and 7th. So that'll be a Friday, Saturday, Sunday. Iowa residents can go fishing and not need a license. So it's a good time to get out there, take the kids, get out there and enjoy it and not have to buy that tags or buy that license. So it's always a big weekend for them. And yeah, next weekend.
2: Awesome. And okay, you have something new, a kiosk you were talking about?
1: Yes, we do. We've been selling suppressors. I think we mentioned it here a few weeks ago. We've been selling suppressors for a few months now, and we were waiting on a kiosk. So the company that runs my paperwork and does most of my wholesaling, actually, on these suppressors, they have a kiosk, and basically it's a little desktop deal here. You can set up your silencer shop account. You can take your picture, and you can do your fingerprints all on this one machine. So before, we were sending people out to the sheriff's office or having them do their own fingerprints, or we were trying to do them and mailing them down, which took a week, and then you've got an approval time after that, which took about another week. So we've cut that down in half, obviously, now. So now you come in, you do the kiosk, literally takes 5 minutes, and we're submitting silencers within an hour. Actually did five or six of them yesterday, and it was just, it's just really smooth. It's an easy, pain-free process. You come in, you spend 5 minutes on the kiosk, you pick out your suppressor, and then you've got about a 4, 5, 6 day wait, and you'll have it in your hand. So very cool. We're excited about it. It's a big deal. We got rid of there used to be a tax stamp, a $200 tax stamp every time you bought a suppressor. We got rid of that on January 1st. So the prices have come down. The time in which to get them is really, really come down. So it's kind of a fun time, and it's nice to get those guns quiet, and it just makes shooting a lot more fun. So we're excited about it. Swing on in, and we'll get you set up.
2: Awesome. 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
1: Yeah, you bet. We're typically here throughout the week, 7 till 5. We are closed on Tuesdays. 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
0: Awesome. 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
1: Sounds good. Thanks, guys.
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8: High temperatures reach up to 80 today under mainly clear skies. Winds out of the east, 5 to 10 miles per hour. Lows level off around 53 tonight, partly cloudy skies. Partly cloudy skies tomorrow, 81. Partly cloudy and dry Saturday and Sunday, low 80s. Saturday, upper 70s by Sunday. I'm meteorologist Carol Foster on Bluff Country 103.5 KNEI. Currently, 61.
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2: 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Celebrities celebrating today. Elizabeth Hasselbeck, TV show host, is 49 today. Secretary of State Marco Rubio is 55. Singer Kylie Minogue is 58. Country singer Phil Vassar is 62. Singer-songwriter John Fogerty, CCR, Bad Moon Horizon, is 81 today. R&B legend Gladys Knight is 82. And former New York City Mayor Rudolph Giuliani is 82.
3: And our friend Sam Harrington has a big birthday today. He is 50 today. Happy birthday to Sam. Also celebrating today, my great niece, Zoe DeWall, and neighbor boy, Landry Schwartzoff, is celebrating too. 5 years old today is Lily Collins, and celebrating in New Albany today, Sierra Burrows. And we also have one anniversary today, Dave and Karen Mathis, celebrating 38 years. So happy birthday, happy anniversary, everyone.
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0: Yeah, might as well have a cold one this afternoon. Vern Gosden on KNDI Bluff Country 103.5, 852 with Eric and Kathy. It's that time of year where a lot of people are complaining about allergies.
1: Oh, yeah.
0: The dust, the pollen, the sneezing, the coughing, mm-hmm. the stuffiness, the red eyes, the this and that. One thing I don't have allergies. That's one good. Are you allergic to any like pollen?
1: I don't have a specific thing, but I will say once in a while though when I'm out like weed whacking.
0: Okay.
1: Like I'll get into something.
0: Yeah.
1: And I'll just like get like kind of I don't know clogged up or you know stuffy or whatever. Oh, yeah. Eyes might itch a little bit, but yeah. Otherwise then it just goes away. I mean it's not like it lasts, but it's like oh yeah, but you know you're out there doing that and you don't really know what's you know what I mean.
0: Yeah, you don't
1: so
0: know.
1: So it's fine. I mean. It's not the end of the world, I'm just saying, but yeah.
0: Yeah, 'tis the season to be

0: Achoo!
1: Hey, who's ready to have some fun?
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4: 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Let me tell you about my day." And she sits down and she listens, and he begins to speak.

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2: Fox News, I'm CJ Pop of the Fragile. U.S. Iran ceasefire remains in effect, but it may be a little tattered.
3: A U.S. official tells Fox News that 4 one-way attack drones posed a threat and were shot down. Then a strike was also conducted against a control station near the city of Bandar Abbas that was about to launch a 5th drone. In response, the Iranians launched a drone and missile attack against Kuwait, targeting a U.S. base there, according to Iran's IRGC.
2: Fox's Trey Yanks in Tel Aviv. At least 2 are dead following a chemical tank implosion at a Washington State paper mill.
4: Family members have identified one of the victims as Jared Amons, who leaves behind a wife, 2 kids, and 1 on the way. And Gilbert Bernal, friends say he was one of the best people they've met.
2: Fox 13 Seattle's Alejandra Guzman. Officials say 9 are still missing, but there's no hope of survivors. 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

0: Yeah, maybe you want to wander to the beach today. Sounds like a plan. Eddie Rabbit on KNDI Bluff Country 103.5 Throwback Thursday 1988. And what do we got coming up?
1: Oh, a new type of party. You know, there's gender reveal parties. There's, save the date parties. There's all kinds of different parties out there.
0: Is it really save the date parties?
1: Well, I'm not sure. You know, there's new everything out there.
0: I know.
1: I mean, there's sprinkle parties. You know, like after you've already had like a gender reveal. You're having baby number two or three and they call it a sprinkle party.
0: Really?
1: That's
0: news to me.
1: Maybe you had a boy first or whatever.
0: Okay.
1: Okay, so then you're going to have a girl so they can have a little sprinkle party.
0: Okay.
1: Mm-hmm. There's new stuff out there. So we're going to talk about another new party that is happening.
0: Mm-hmm. I'm out of the loop. I don't know.
1: Well, get with the program, dude.
0: Holly Dunn now on Throwback Thursday.

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Enjoy this throwback from 1988.

0: 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It's time to party.
1: Well, maybe it's a weird party. I mean, you thought the sprinkle thing was a little strange, or you know, some of these other parties that people are having.
0: Yeah.
1: Well, there's a new trend where people, especially younger crowds, are throwing parties to celebrate cosmetic procedures.
0: I like the cosmetic.
1: I know, sorry. Cosmetic, you know, like plastic surgery parties.
0: Yeah.
1: Cosmetic procedures, like boob jobs, nose jobs, things like that. Instead of keeping it private, they're turning it into a full-on moment with friends, decorations, and a new nose who dis.
0: To me, it does sound cosmetic. Cosmic, yeah.
1: Yeah. Well, it reflects on how normalized plastic surgery has become.
0: Mm.
1: It's very normalized now, especially on social media, where people are more open about enhancements and even proud to show them off. Mm. For some, it's about empowerment, celebrating a choice they made for themselves. But not everyone thinks it's a good thing. Now, critics are saying it could glamorize surgery and create pressure for those to change their appearance just to keep up.
0: Yeah.
1: Either way, it's a sign of how much attitudes around beauty and self-image are shifting.
0: That it is. I don't know about that.
1: Maybe not in our area.
0: Yeah, probably not.
1: Not in the Midwest?
0: This is like an East or West Coast type thing.
1: So, you think so?
0: I think
1: it's an East or West type.
0: I think so.
1: Yeah. Plastic surgery parties.
0: Wow.
1: They're throwing parties for that.
0: There's parties for everything.
1: New nose. Who dis?
0: Yeah.
1: I don't know. I just think that's crazy. Talk about self-image.
0: Yeah.
1: I
0: don't know.
1: Love yourself for who you are.
0: That's right. Yeah. Embrace your qualities.
1: So if you were having that kind of a party, what do you bring? Do you just come to say, hey, you look great?
0: Are you bringing one of those fake noses?
1: Or what do you do? Yeah, everybody come in with a red nose or what? I don't know. I'm just asking.
0: I have no idea.
1: What do you bring to a party like that?
0: What are the party favors? Yeah, I don't know. I have no idea. No idea.
1: I mean, I don't know. That's weird.
0: No, I don't know. It's an East or West Coast thing. We're not going to worry about that here, of course.
1: I just had to share it with you just to find out what your thoughts were on that.
0: Not much. You know, there's a party not for... Much. Not much. A party for everything. What about political parties? We're not going to go there. How about that?
1: Oh, I love it.
0: Yeah.
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0: KNDI Bluff Country. Tomorrow is the day we give away money, Kathy. What are those cash words?
1: It is. Tomorrow, the cash words, they're simple. Remember this. The 15th annual Stump Dodger Bash. That's all you need to know to win $103.50 tomorrow. Summer doesn't officially start till you hit the Stump Dodger Bash July 3rd and 4th in Gays Mills. Kick off your 4th of July weekend with a full Friday lineup of Bree Morgan, Pat Waters Band, River Swiggum, and High Mileage closing out the night. More great music on Saturday. And you got the River Swiggum, Addison Malik, Kevin Jaggers, Laura Brinna, and the Feudin' Hillbillies closing out the bash on Saturday. Bring a lawn chair. 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Carry-ons are welcome with a $10 cooler donation to the Wheel of Todd Foundation, which sends disabled children to Green Bay Packers home games. And camping is also available at Kickapoo Stump Dodger Campground. Need information? 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So don't miss out on the fun this July 3rd and 4th in Gays Mills. Cash words for Friday. What are they, Eric?
0: Simple phrase. Here you go. The 15th annual Stump Dodger Bash. That is it. Highway 101.

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2: The temperatures reach up to 80 today under mainly clear skies. Winds out of the east, 5 to 10 miles per hour. Lows level off around 53. Tonight, partly cloudy skies. Partly cloudy skies tomorrow, 81. Partly cloudy and dry Saturday and Sunday. Low 80s Saturday, upper 70s by Sunday. I'm meteorologist Carol Foster on Bluff Country 103.5 KNEI. Right now, 63.
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0: Probably nice and warm in Santa Fe, too. 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Sunshine, 81. Today, right now, 66. Well, craziness from Florida.
1: Oh, no. Now what's happening in Florida?
0: Well, a Florida chiropractic clinic known for its pun-filled roadside signs is making news after one joke went too far. Well, at least for one passerby.
1: Okay.
0: For years, the clinic in Palm Harbor has used humor like, "We won't stop until everyone is cracked up," you know, to catch drivers' attention.
1: What?
0: But its most recent sign appears to have triggered one man. Here's what the sign read.
1: Oh, no. Okay.
0: Licensed crack dealer. Okay.
1: Licensed crack.
0: That's kind of funny.
1: I'm sorry.
0: It's pretty good. Okay. But one guy did not care much for that.
1: Didn't find it funny.
0: No, he did.
1: Okay.
0: Police say a 23-year-old man didn't get the joke. He allegedly smashed a sign with bricks.
1: Really?
0: And a branch. Telling officers when they arrived, he thought the message was illegal and was being a concerned citizen.
1: Okay.
0: He's being a concerned citizen, I tell you what.
1: I mean, I get it, but
0: I know, but it's a joke. Come on,
1: I mean,
0: you know,
1: it was
0: people.
1: kind
0: of funny.
1: How do you not know that that's not a joke? That's just what I'm asking.
0: You know, chiropractor, licensed crack dealer, yeah.
1: Right, I mean, like, how do you, whatever. Anyway, I thought it kind of funny.
0: I know, I thought it was funny, too. But it wasn't a joke about, you know, the damage he caused.
1: No joke there, no.
0: Yeah, totally more than $1,000 and landing him in jail on felony criminal mischief charge.
1: Mm.
0: There you go.
1: Mm.
0: I guess you could say this young man cracked under pressure.
1: I guess you could.
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2: News. I'm Therese Crowley. Iran will either make a deal or the U.S. will finish the job, says President Trump, while U.S. forces launch more defensive strikes against Iran attack drones. And the president warns Oman not to join Iran tolling the Strait of Hormuz or will blow up Oman.
3: It's got to be perfect. I'm not going to do this. I didn't do this to get a crummy agreement.
2: While an Iranian official claims Tehran won't back down from its red lines over controlling the Strait of Hormuz and the right to enrich uranium. Homeland Secretary Mark Wayne Mullen warns sanctuary politicians like New Jersey's Governor Mikey Sherrill he may have to pull airport customs agents from major hubs like Newark if the states keep blocking ICE cooperation.
4: I'm going to have to pull Customs and Border Protection officers out of being able to process international flights and put them helping our ICE agents.
2: After Democrat Governor Sherrill and two senators joined ICE protests in Newark. 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
5: With this information update, I'm Darren Swenson. Iowa's biodiesel industry is beginning to rebound after several plants suspended production this winter. Due to uncertainty in the market, biodiesel production in Iowa dropped 31% last year, but federal officials announced in March that the latest renewable fuel standards obligation require a record amount of biodiesel. American Soybean Association Vice President Dave Walton, a farmer from Wilton in eastern Iowa, says the country's biodiesel plants used a record amount of soybean oil last month. Iowa is the nation's leader in biodiesel production, with 8 plants currently operating. With this information update, I'm Darren Swenson.
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9: The temperatures reach up to 80 today under mainly clear skies. Winds out of the east, 5 to 10 miles per hour.

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Got an anniversary to mention. Brandy and Reggie Sportsoff celebrating 10 years today. So happy anniversary to you guys. Jordan Davis now his latest and Turn This Truck Around on KNDI.

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0: 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Charlie Pride, Brothers Osborne on the way. 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
1: This is Basis Matters on the Iowa Agribusiness Radio Network for your Thursday. I'm Dustin Huffman. Taking a look at cash bids around the state, just a few elevators making any kind of switches to their bid. Let's run them down. ADM Burlington, 14 cents under on corn, 443. Soybeans, 20 cents under, 1174. Cargill and Eddyville, 20 cents under on corn, cash bid, 437. New Co-op Algona, 37 cents under on corn, 420. Soybeans, 60 cents under, cash bid, 1134. Ag State Sheldon, 25 cents under on corn, 432. Soybeans, 65 cents under at 1129. At Ag State Elta, the 35 cents under on corn, cash bid, 422. Soybeans, 60 cents under at 1134. Cargill Cedar Rapids, 12 cents under on corn, 445. Soybeans, 20 cents under, cash price, 1174. Five Star Co-op Nashua, 33 cents under on corn, 424. Soybeans, 60 cents under, 1134. Lincoln Way Energy Nevada, 27 cents under on corn, 430 for the cash price. ADM Des Moines, they're 30 cents under on soybeans, the cash price there, 1164. New Co-op Red Oak, 30 cents under on corn, 427. Soybeans, 60 cents under, 1134. Mid-Iowa Cooperative Green Mountain, 46 cents under on corn, cash bid, 411. Soybeans, 72 cents under, 1122. New Co-op Sheraton, 30 cents under on corn, 427. Soybeans, 60 cents under, their cash price, 1134. Waukon Feed Ranch, 47 cents under on corn, 410. Soybeans, 68 cents under, 1126. New Co-op Glidden, 36 cents under on corn, cash bid, 421. Soybeans, 60 cents under, 1134. Innovative Ag Farley, 45 cents under on corn, 412. Soybeans, 68 cents under. The cash price, 1126. And a Cargill Muscatine, they're 21 cents under on corn, 436. Soybeans, 26 cents under at 1168. And they will be closed tomorrow for the day. 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

Yeah, thinking about Island Life, Charlie Pride on KNDI Bluff Country 103.5. Cash Words Friday, know this, the 15th annual Stump Dodger Bash. That's it. That could win you money tomorrow.

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1: That's Flatland Calvary and Never Coming Back on KNDI Bluff Country 103.5. Well, today is a big day. We're giving away our prizes for May Beef Month. May Beef Month giveaway. Six big winners and all coming up just after 7 o'clock tonight. It's all happening at the Winnesha County Fairgrounds in Decorah. They're in the Steak and Shake drive-thru and a final chance to get qualified for the May Beef Month giveaway from 5 until 7. So find us there. And the winner's announced just after 7 tonight.
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7: The temperatures reach up to 80 today under mainly clear skies. Winds out of the east, 5 to 10 miles per hour. Lows level off around 53 tonight, partly cloudy skies. Partly cloudy skies tomorrow, 81. Partly cloudy and dry Saturday and Sunday, low 80s Saturday, upper 70s by Sunday. I'm meteorologist Kara Foster on Bluff Country 103.5 KNEI. Right now, 66.

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6: And head over to Decora Kawasaki. The rumor has it, you got a big trailer sale going on.
7: Well, I'm going to talk about it's Trailer Tuesday. I'm going to call it that today.
6: Okay. All right.
7: So I got both open and closed here. And so I know that a lot of people come in and they look at what they need for a trailer and that. 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This is they call it model PP714T2. So that's a 7x14 tandem axle. It's a white one. Got a ramp door. Got a side door, stone guard. It's got heavy-duty axles, tongue jack, all electrical wiring, just pretty much hook on, pull, and go. And got that priced right now, brand new at $79.95. So that's an awful nice one. I think that one's a little bit taller, so you can sit a side-by-side in it, be able to get in and out of it okay. And then it went something a little smaller. You know, I got a Hallmark and a 6x10. So this is a white one. This is nice for camping, you know, hauling your lawnmower for kayaking, whatever the needs are, or just hauling some miscellaneous things around. But this got the ramp door, got the side door, single axle, got the tongue jack, again, too, you know, just basically hook on a 2-inch ball and go. And I got that one at $5,900. And then saw a lot of UTVs out of here. We saw a lot of trailers that go with the UTVs less. And I got a couple of what I want to talk about on the Bear Tracker line. We've been the dealer also with Bear Tracker just as long as the Wells car going to Hallmark for 20-some years. But the BTU is a 76-144, so 76 inches wide by 12 foot long. It's got a folding ramp, you know, so it isn't a full ramp on the back. The folding ramp is nice to either fold halfway down or all the way down. 3,500-pound rubber torsion axle, so most of the side-by-sides, the ones with the cab and everything, weigh around that 2,000 to 2,100, so this is more than adequate to haul any place that you want to go. It's also got the heavy-duty 15-inch matching tires to go along with the 3,500-pound axle. So this got heavy-duty wiring, tongue jack. They're really built well. Built just up in Minnesota here, and I just love the way they're built with their welds and just their quality control they have on them. 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So this is out a hydraulic tilt trailer. It's got your heavy-duty wiring on it and your heavy-duty frame. Tongue jack and come with your tie-downs. I've ordered these with your tie-downs in the four corners. So you can tie these machines down. And I just used one yesterday. I had to go over to western side of Minnesota to pick up a brand-new machine for a good customer of ours on a four-door and pulled nice down the road. It's 70 mile an hour. So got that marked right now. It's $69.95. So it's easy. It pulled a little latch. You just tilt it, drive on, lock the latch, tie it down, away you go. So it's a nice trailer. So I've got those models in here right now. If somebody wants to come and take a look, plus we've got a lot of other models, Les. Want to have May is, of course, we want to promote beef month, you know.
6: Yep.
7: Yeah, today they're having their, from 4 to 7, I think, if I read right, they're having their hamburgers and their steak sandwiches and things like that. So the first three people that come through the door, they don't have to buy anything.
6: Wow.
7: But to come through the door, visit our place and talk to one of us, we'll give them a certificate for a free meal down there. Plenty of specials going on. We, you know, we're selling a lot of side-by-sides. Also, I got some nice trades coming in, so ask people to pay attention to our website. We got some Kawasaki's, of course, a couple of Can-Ams we traded in. And so pay attention to that. Take a look at what we got. And then we also got lawnmowers. We still got the 0% for anywhere from 24 up to 60 months now. They extended up a little bit. So a really nice way to get into a mower for 0%. And so it's on all of our lines of Cub Cadet, Toro, and, of course, our Ferris line. We still got some models of the Cub Cadet. We've been going through quite a few of them, and also with the Ferris. So stop in. We've got a lot of good pricing specials right now. Next month, I'm going to start reducing the prices on some of the mowers, too, you know, because I got to start putting an order in for a lot of the brand-new mowers coming into August, and that's going to get here quicker than we think. So I want to make sure that we always keep fresh inventory on hand. People stop in, and we've worked on, you know, John Deere's, you know, for people to get things tuned up to the Can-Am, to the Polaris, you know, of course, all the Kawasaki's, and even some of the other brands, you know, that got some really good talent, a bunch of guys in the shop back there can figure things out and get things tuned up, whether it's a minor thing or whether it's even major, you know. We just did for a guy a major transmission, you know, in his utility vehicle. So the guys are qualified back there. They do a very good job, and I'd like to make sure that stuff goes out the door right.
6: Check it out, Decora Kawasaki.
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We got sunshine, 69 degrees, KNDI, Bluff Country. Latest now from Hardy, Eric Church, Morgan Wallen, Tim McGraw, MacArthur on KNDI.

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1: Fox News, I'm Chris Foster. The U.S. and Iran accuse each other of violating their ceasefire. U.S. Central Command says five Iranian drones threatening a commercial ship were shot down.
2: The strike was also conducted against a control station that was about to launch a sixth drone. In response, the Iranians launched a drone and ballistic missile attack against Kuwait, targeting a U.S. base there, according to Iran's IRGC.
1: Fox's Trey Yingst. Consumer price inflation is the highest in 3 years.
3: The PCE price index for April found inflation up 0.4%. For the year ending in April, the increase was 3.8%. Excluding food and energy, the core PCE rose 0.2%, up 3.3% for the year ending in April.
1: It's Fox's Jenny Casola. Top-ranked men's tennis player Yannick Sinner's knocked out of the French Open in the second round, struggling in the heat. He'd won 30 straight matches, losing today to 56th-ranked Juan Manuel Cerundolo. 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
4: From the Iowa Agribusiness Radio Network studios in Des Moines, this is Iowa Ag Matters. I'm Riley Smith. In today's show, Dustin continues his monthly chat with Iowa Ag Secretary Mike Nagg. I talk about the PCV2D virus with Dr. Jana Morgan of Boehringer Ingelheim, and Mark tunes in to Senator Chuck Grassley's weekly Ag conference call. Now let's welcome in our hosts, Mark Magnuson and Dustin Huffman.
5: Well, welcome into another edition of Iowa Ag Matters here on the Iowa Agribusiness Radio Network. Dustin Huffman here with you. Mark Magnuson joining me as well. And Mark, another warm day out there, which, you know, the corn and the soybeans love as they're, coming out now and moving up. And any of that heat units is going to help them catch up from some of the slow planting season that we got started here. It wasn't like terribly bad, but, you know, every little bit of heat units is going to help these corn and soybeans catch up quickly.
6: That is true. And at the same time, you know, it is kind of strange when we think back to specifically where we are located. We are in central Iowa here in Des Moines, and I believe we had a top five wettest ever April for this area of the state. But in that time frame, since we switched over to May, it hasn't been nearly as rainy, and it's actually been a little bit on the drier side. And I think that has been kind of the case for chunks of the Midwest. So I'm going to be interested to talk with Jim McCormick of AgMarket.net this morning in just a little bit about that very same thing and if that's playing into the ag markets at all.
5: Well, it definitely is. I mean, you know, we're getting some favorable forecast, especially in the southeast where they were having some severe drought, almost rivaling what was going on in the western plains, which unfortunately, you know, you think about that, you know, we're having the wettest April and had a decent amount of rain for May, but still kind of dry. But you compare that what's going on just 2+ hours to our west in Nebraska and further west, it's a night and day difference. And the southeast was in that same boat too, but now they're starting to get some rain. And that's been favorable for them as well, too. So that puts added pressure on the market. I also couple that with what's going on in the Middle East. And, you know, it's kind of a perfect storm, you know, for how the things are laying out right now and how the markets are reacting.
6: And that's really, you know, you see that really materialize when we have a farm broadcasting friend, Susan Littlefield, that lives in Nebraska. And Dustin, I know that you are friends with her on the various social medias, just like I am. And whenever she gets any kind of rain at her farm, I mean, she is just over the moon elated. Kind of shows the difference, like you said, of we aren't that far apart, but just based on where you are geographically can make a huge difference in those rainstorms if they just happen to find you. I mean, it is so locally dependent on if they happen to find you, if that storm happens to stay over you and actually drop some of that rain, or if it moves on quickly, and things can be vastly different, even though we're not that far apart, goes to your point.
5: Yeah, exactly it. And one other thing, too, with Susan, she's also a volunteer firefighter. So she's been heavily invested in some of those wildfires that were going on in Nebraska. Now, she personally didn't have to deal with much of that. A few field fires that were easily

0: little bit of rebound from the overnight market. We saw some follow through negative strength in the corn market overnight. July corn dipped down to 452 and three quarter cent. It's now pushing back up to only down a penny at 456 and a half. Beans, they fell down to 1179 and three quarters in the July beans overnight. They're now back up here to 1188. So we're finding a little bit of buying on this break. Probably a couple things that are driving it. Probably the one thing that's got a lot of people talking is the lack of rain. We in the part of the Midwest was very, very wet in April. As we got into the May, it has been some of the driest Mays we've had on record. That's got people a little bit nervous about how this crop's going to perform and how the weather's going to perform as we move into, you know, June and July here. The other thing we are watching is what's coming out of Washington and Iran. There does seem to be a little bit of progress being made on getting the Strait of Hormuz open. That has got the crude oil under pressure, down over $4 as we speak, and that is kind of limiting some of the buying, technically, I would argue.
1: And when you think about, for example, the state of Iowa, we started off with quite a bit of rainfall to begin the spring season, and like you said, it has dried out a little bit here in recent days. Has that been widespread then, Jim, or is it just hot spots?
0: No, you know what? I think as a whole, it's kind of the Midwest as a whole, where I'm at in northern Illinois. It was one of the wettest Aprils on records. We've been very, very dry here for the month of May. Stuff looks very, very good. I don't think, you know, and right now, I guess if you're going to be a little bit dry, I would argue now's the time to do it. The crops aren't using a whole lot of moisture right now, and overall, they look pretty good. But I mean, something we need to kind of keep an eye on, because you look at the maps the next 7 to 10 days, there's just, you know, there's a high pressure ridge sitting right over kind of the heart of the Midwest and keeping us a little bit dry.
1: And then, Jim, as it relates to the war stories that we've been hearing about, of course, it seems like we've said it 10 different times, but it sounded like things were calming down. We were getting close to a resolution of the conflict, and then all of a sudden the picture changed. When do we start to think that even the algorithms start to get a little confused by this situation?
0: Well, I think what they do is, one thing about that, they just whipsaw you. I mean, you get the selling, and then they get the bullish headline, and then they just turn around and flip the other way and switch the position over. So the algorithms, you know, one thing is they are just, that's what makes it so confusing to the producer right now, because you're kind of used to trading that normal macro supply, demand, weather. The AI trading systems, they're literally trading headline to headline, tweet to tweet. And it's just, it's pushing a lot of volatility into it. There's one other thing I do want to mention, on the fertilizer story. You know, you're not hearing people talk about it near as much as we had a couple of weeks ago. It's still a problem. China, interesting enough, came out and said, hey, there looks like they're going to open up some fertilizer to sell up to 1.5 million metric tons. My guess is that's going to go into South America. It's also going to go to Australia for this fall's needs. But that might have taken a little bit of an edge off the market as well, because we still don't know, even if that Strait does get open, we do not know how quick it's going to be for the fertilizer industry that's been shut down due to the lack of mobility through the straits, how quick can they can spin back up and get the world's fertilizer needs met.
1: Every county fair has that special person or family. They are there before the gates open and long after the lights go out, helping families with projects and pitching in wherever they're needed, never asking for recognition. The Iowa Agribusiness Radio Network, along with Wiffles Hybrids, is honoring them with the Heart of the County Fair Award. Six winners will be recognized locally and at the Iowa State Fair with a plaque, cash prize, VIP passes, and food coupons. Don't delay. Nominations are due June 1st. Visit iowaagnet.com to nominate today. Coming up next here on Iowa Ag Matters, we will hear more from Senator Chuck Grassley in his weekly ag conference call as he talks about the potential path forward for year-round E15 in the Senate, how that would have to work out for E15 legislation to make its way through the Senate. That's next here on Iowa Ag Matters.
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5: Mainly
4: sunny this afternoon with a high of 80. Easterly winds 5 to 10 miles per hour.

Lows dip down to about 53. Tonight, partly cloudy. A blend of clouds and sun. Tomorrow, high of 81. Partly cloudy and dry. Saturday and Sunday, low 80s. Saturday, upper 70s by Sunday. I'm meteorologist Kara Foster on Bluff Country 103.5 KNEI. 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

0: KNDI Bluff Country 103.5. Well, news from outer space. NASA announced that it's moving forward with plans to build a permanent base on the moon. Yeah, officials say living on the moon will be challenging. 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
10: Now it's time for the Iowa Lottery's Winning Minute.
11: A Charles City man says he made a joke after moving to Iowa, and 3 months later, it turned into a $100,000 lottery win.
10: Michael Sleepka recently relocated from Illinois and says he half joked with his brother that Iowa might bring better lottery luck.
12: I just moved here 3 months ago and built my brother, so I have better luck in a lottery in Iowa than here. I only been here 3 months and hit $100,000.
11: That new state luck came true on a $100,000 mega crossword scratch ticket he bought at Quickstar in Charles City.
10: And even after seeing the result, he says it still didn't feel real.
12: It's one of those where you, like, you know, you have dreams that feel like they're real, and then you wake up. 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
11: Michael plans to use his prize money to buy a reliable vehicle, pay off debt, and set some aside for the future.
12: It's nice to have a safety net. I think this just eliminated most of my stress.
10: The Iowa Lottery. 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

Big time country variety for the tri-states on KNDI Bluff Country 103.5. Luke Combs keeps on pumping out the number one hits. Here's his latest, Sleepless in a Hotel Room on KNDI.

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0: 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Pretty simple weather forecast for the next like 7 days or so. Sunshine and lower 80s. Beautiful details on that weather in a bit. And coming up tonight, it's the Kalmar Area Free Community Meal from 5 until 6:30 at the Kalmar Lutheran Church. Menu includes a pasta bake, so enjoy a meal, conversation, and no dishes to wash. Yeah, it's all free at the Kalmar Lutheran Church tonight.
1: Back on Iowa Ag Matters, and of course, we have been watching closely at what came out of this handshake agreement we have with China on ag purchases. Mark had a chance to talk with USDA Undersecretary for Trade, Luke Lindberg, and he gives us more.
2: During President Trump's visit to China earlier this month, China agreed to purchase $17 billion worth of U.S. ag goods. USDA Undersecretary for Trade and Foreign Agricultural Affairs, Luke Lindberg, provides some of the details behind the recent agreement by China to purchase U.S. farm and food goods.
3: Agricultural product purchases from China on a multi-year basis going forward, on top of the 25 million metric tons of U.S. soybeans that they've committed to purchasing from us in the fall.
2: Lindberg explains what the additional purchases by China mean in the context of the historic export numbers of U.S. ag goods that are shipped to China.
3: In total, that's about $30 billion of American agricultural products headed to China in each of the upcoming years. Historically, 10-year average export amounts to China is about $18 billion a year. So we've added more than 50% to that bottom line in terms of opportunities for our producers. So this provides stability at a very robust level for our producers to sell into one of our largest markets around the world.
2: That was USDA Undersecretary for Trade and Foreign Agricultural Affairs, Luke Lindberg. 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
2: Well, Dustin, the Renewable Fuels Association is urging the U.S. Treasury Department to quickly finalize regulations for the Section 45Z Clean Fuel Production Credit, saying that continued delays are creating uncertainty for renewable fuel producers and investors. And man, if we haven't heard that one before, that sounds a lot like the same argument for E15, year-round E15. The fact that we had those waivers for so many years in a row, it didn't give that long runway for the fuel producers, the retailers, to have all the infrastructure built out to handle things. So they were kind of stuck in limbo. Do we make accommodations for E15 if we don't know necessarily that we're going to have it year-round available? It's kind of similar with the 45Z tax credit. They need to know if they have everything in place to be able to implement that program by having the regulations, and we just don't have them.
1: Yeah, that's exactly it. This is something we've been waiting on for a while, well over a year, if not longer. And we have been promised by the administration, it sounded like from EPA and Treasury, that there was going to be some news forthcoming. And we are still waiting on it. It's a lot like it was in the last administration. We kept being told that something's going to happen. We're almost there. We've got everything we need. And we still hear nothing but crickets. Now, obviously, E15 is... it's got its ball rolling right now. So, attention can turn to other issues in biofuels, Mark. And, we need this because we need to know, even blenders and people who are going to be groups that are going to be producing biofuels need to know, sustainable aviation fuel need to know that they can start getting their supplies in order. We'll have more Iowa Ag Matters in a moment.
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7: Mainly sunny this afternoon with a high of 80. Easterly winds 5 to 10 miles per hour. Lows dip down to about 53 tonight, partly cloudy. A blend of clouds and sun tomorrow, high of 81. Partly cloudy and dry Saturday and Sunday, low 80s Saturday, upper 70s by Sunday. I'm meteorologist Kara Foster on Bluff Country 103.5 KNEI. 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
2: News. I'm Therese Crowley. New limits to cooperating with ICE. This time, Massachusetts Democrat Governor Maura Healey draws a line.
3: People should be able to go to church, to drop their kids off at school, to go get health care, to go report crimes. Unfortunately, ICE is making that very difficult.
2: But after New Jersey's Democrat governor joined a chaotic protest trying to shut down a Newark ICE facility, Homeland Secretary Mark Wayne Mullen is warning sanctuary cities may lose customs agents from major airports like Newark Liberty because they'll be needed for street enforcement. CENTCOM reports U.S. forces launched more defensive strikes against Iran attack drones, and President Trump says if Iran doesn't sign a peace deal, we'll have to finish the job. But Secretary of State Rubio says a negotiated settlement is better.
4: Diplomacy is always the first option.
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0: 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With the news, here's Darren.
1: With this information update, I'm Darren Swenson. Iowa's biodiesel industry is beginning to rebound after several plants suspended production this winter. Due to uncertainty in the market, biodiesel production in Iowa dropped 31% last year, but federal officials announced in March that the latest renewable fuel standards obligation require a record amount of biodiesel. American Soybean Association Vice President Dave Walton, a farmer from Wilton in eastern Iowa, says the country's biodiesel plants used a record amount of soybean oil last month. Iowa is the nation's leader in biodiesel production, with 8 plants currently operating. With this information update, I'm Darren Swenson.
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6: Mainly sunny this afternoon with a high of 80. Easterly winds 5 to 10 miles per hour. Lows dip down to about 53 tonight, partly cloudy. A blend of clouds and sun tomorrow, high of 81. Partly cloudy and dry Saturday and Sunday, low 80s Saturday, upper 70s by Sunday. I'm meteorologist Kara Foster on Bluff Country 103.5 KNEI. Currently, it's 71 degrees.

0: right. 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
1: I got a date tonight.
2: Date? 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

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I'm Josh Blake with the Hag, Rainbow Stew.

0: Bluff Country 103.5 George Jones and sunshine today in the tri-states. Our high right around 81. Partly cloudy, 54 tonight on the overnight, 81 tomorrow, 80 Saturday, in upper 70s here for Sunday. Looks like it's going to be a fantastic weekend as we gear up for June, arriving very soon. It is 73 right now. 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
1: This is the Midday Market Update on Iowa Ag Matters. I'm Mark Magnuson. 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Brandon, what's happening with the trade in the grains?
2: Higher today, led by soybeans, which are currently up about 9 to 12, roughly. Corn is following that up about 3 to 5, and wheat's up about a penny or two. So we are seeing, like I said, a little bit of buying interest here in beans, which earlier I had soybean oil actually lowered as flip positive. So I think that's triggered a little bit of further interest in beans. But crude oil was up $3 to $4 a barrel at one point. Right now it's only up about $1.50. So that has faded back. So I'm a little bit optimistic that the beans here are kind of rejecting that fade lower in crude. We did see that the crude was higher after the U.S. initiated some new strikes on Iran following their attacks on commercial ships. Sounds like they got into it with Kuwait, from my understanding. So that renewed war tension, I think, is largely what's pushing the markets a little bit higher here today.
1: Let's talk about the livestock side of the markets, Brandon. What's happening there with cattle and hogs?
2: Sure. Let me pull up my charts here. Right now I've got cattle mixed. They were mostly higher earlier today, but right now I've got live cattle about a nickel higher in December, down about a nickel to 80 cents everywhere else. Feeders are mixed as well, and hogs are down about 15 to 25 cents. We did have that cattle on feed report Friday, which was bearish, but I think it was largely already priced into the market, because we saw when it came back on Tuesday, a relatively neutral close. Yesterday we were pushing higher, and then today we're again kind of both sides are neutral. So the trade seems to have largely rejected that bearishness of the report. As for today's trade, box beef prices were mixed yesterday. Choice was up 182 and select down 101. That might be playing into the kind of mixed trade a little bit today. But cash has remained relatively strong. And if it does trade steady to higher this week, that should keep support under the market in cattle.
1: What's the best way for our listeners to get in touch for more marketing information?
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1: He is Brandon Doherty of Total Farm Marketing, my guest here today. Brandon, thanks so much for the time. Always appreciate it, and have a great day.
2: You too. Thank you much.
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1: July corn up 4 cents at 456 and a half. July soybeans up 9 3/4 at 11.95. July soybean meal up $4 at 334.60. July soybean oil up 43 cents at 75.69. On the Merck, June live cattle down 93 cents at 250.50. August feeder cattle down 25 cents at 354.38. June lean hogs down 55 cents at 97.05. That was a check of the midday markets on Iowa Ag Matters. I'm Mark Magnuson.
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3: Lots of sunshine this afternoon with a high of 80. Winds out of the east, 5 to 10 miles per hour. Partly cloudy skies tonight, lows level off around 54. Sunshine mixed with clouds at times. Tomorrow, highs level off around 80. More clouds than sun Saturday with highs around 79. 80 Sunday. I'm meteorologist Kara Foster on Bluff Country 103.5 KNEI. Currently, it's 73 degrees.

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Final chance for the May Beef Month giveaway tonight at the Winnesee County Fairgrounds and Decorah, the Steak and Shake drive-through event. Six winners announced just after 7 o'clock tonight in Decorah at the Fairgrounds for May Beef Month.

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4: Lots of sunshine this afternoon with a high of 80. Winds out of the east, 5 to 10 miles per hour. Partly cloudy skies tonight, lows level off around 54. Sunshine mixed with clouds at times. Tomorrow, highs level off around 80. More clouds than sun Saturday with highs around 79. 80 Sunday. I'm meteorologist Kara Foster on Bluff Country 103.5 KNEI. Right now, it's 74 degrees.

0: Rhinestone Cowboy, Glenn Campbell, KNEI, Bluff Country 103.5. 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And the lineup includes Friday the 3rd. It is Bree Morgan, the Pat Waters Band, River Swiggum, and High Mileage will close out the night Friday. Saturday, River Swiggum, Addison Mollick, Kevin Jaggers, also Laura Brenna, and the Feudin' Hillbillies will close out the bash on Saturday the 4th. Carry-ins are welcome. $10 cooler donation to the Wheel of Todd Foundation, which sends disabled children to Green Bay Packers home games. Know this for tomorrow, the free money, $103.50, the 15th annual Stump Dodger Bash.
1: Well, coming up next here on Iowa Ag Matters is we're going to get back into those markets. We're going to find out what's happening with cattle and hogs. We're going to hear again from Joe Camp of Comstock Investments as he rejoins the conversation with Mark Magnuson about what's happening in livestock.
2: What's happening on the livestock side of the trade?
3: We see the livestock after a firmer start for cattle dipping a bit lower after a firmer session on Wednesday, now down for the hogs, but nothing out of control, I would say. So for the cattle, we're still seeing from Tuesday and Wednesday, the start of the short holiday week, a cattle on fade type of reaction. It was a bearish leaning cattle on fade report on feed report Friday, but then the idea being that already having sold off to that point last week, there's some relief now in the market that you don't have this corner turned overnight necessarily on rebuilding the cattle herd. So it's back to appreciating as well that board prices got a bit stretched relative to the cash. We're monitoring now on the other side of Memorial Day just what the strength is of needs for restocking. And so far, to start out the week with boxed beef prices moving up, that's a good sign of things. For the hogs, we're thinking about this crossover into the summer normally being more friendly for board prices, but it's going to take a reversal of what has been recent weakness for the cutout and particularly for pork belly values.
2: What's the best way for our listeners to get in touch for more marketing information?
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2: 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He is Joe Camp of Comstock, my guest here today. Joe, thanks so much for the time. Always appreciate it and have a great day.
3: Thanks, Mark. You too.
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Bluff Country 103.5. Patty Loveless in a sunny Thursday with Brad Paisley and Dolly Parton in just a little bit. And tonight, your final chance to sign up for the May Beef Month giveaway and get out to the Winnesee County Fairgrounds in Decorah tonight. 5 until 7, we'll have the sign-up with the Steak and Shake drive-through. And 6 winners will be announced just after 7 o'clock tonight. So, again, 5 until 7 tonight, the Winnesee County Fairgrounds in Decorah, Steak and Shake drive-through. And we'll know who our winners are just after 7 tonight.

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8: Mainly clear skies this afternoon, with daytime highs approaching 80. Winds out of the east, 5 to 10 miles per hour. Tonight, lows level off around 54. High temperatures reach up to 81. Tomorrow, sunshine mixed with clouds at times. Temps a bit above average Saturday and Sunday, with highs in the upper 70s. I'm meteorologist Kara Foster on Bluff Country 103.5 KNEI. Right now, it's 76 degrees.

0: 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Josh Blake looking out our window and 75 degrees right now. We've got Clint Black next.
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2: 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And here's the kicker. 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
2: News. I'm Therese Crowley. Sources confirmed to Fox, U.S. and Iran negotiators have agreed to a 60-day memo of understanding to extend the ceasefire and launch negotiations on Iran's nuclear program, pending the president's approval. Mines would reportedly have to be removed from the Strait of Hormuz. Outgoing California Governor Gavin Newsom endorses L.A. Mayor Karen Bass in Tuesday's election. The surging Republican former reality star Spencer Pratt tells Fox.
3: Not only did they work together in their negligence in burning down 7,000 houses and 12 people alive, but they're both complicit in laundering, what, $24 billion to actually increase homelessness?
2: Pratt says his common sense resonates with voters. Vice President J.D. Vance with a commencement address at the Air Force Academy, Colorado Springs, commenting on AI, says decisions over life and death must be made by humans, not machines. 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
11: Mainly clear skies this afternoon, with daytime highs approaching 80. Winds out of the east, 5 to 10 miles per hour. Tonight, lows level off around 54. High temperatures reach up to 81. Tomorrow, sunshine mixed with clouds at times. Temps a bit above average Saturday and Sunday, with highs in the upper 70s. I'm meteorologist Kara Foster on Bluff Country 103.5 KNEI. Right now, it's 76 degrees.

Conway 20 on the way. John Party and Reba. 76 degrees, sunshine, and Tim McGraw here in the I-1035 Bluff Country.

0: 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It's 2:20. I'm Josh Blake, and tonight you can get signed up. One more last chance for the May Beef Month giveaway. Our six big prizes, and you can do so at the Winnesee County Fairgrounds in Decorah during the Steak and Shake drive-through event tonight. And you can sign up from 5 until 7. We're going to be there. And then just after 7, we'll have our winners announced, our six winners for the May Beef Month giveaway.
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0: 76 and sunshine here in the tri-states of Wisconsin, Iowa, and Minnesota. Got Chris Young on the way with Kane Brown and our tri-state forecast. Fairly quiet the next several days and some nice summertime temperatures.
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8: Mainly clear skies this afternoon, with daytime highs approaching 80. Winds out of the east, 5 to 10 miles per hour. Tonight, lows level off around 54. High temperatures reach up to 81. Tomorrow, sunshine mixed with clouds at times. Temps a bit above average Saturday and Sunday, with highs in the upper 70s. I'm meteorologist Kara Foster on Bluff Country 103.5 KNEI. Right now, 77.

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2: I'm John Saucier. American and Iranian negotiators have reached a tentative agreement to extend the ceasefire by another 60 days and launch talks on Iran's nuclear program. The president does still need to sign off on this reported memorandum of understanding. The Los Angeles mayoral race heating up. California Governor Gavin Newsom announcing today he's endorsing the incumbent mayor, Karen Bass, in an upcoming interview this Saturday on Fox's Saturday in America. Los Angeles mayoral candidate Spencer Pratt says he's not surprised. He says these two lawmakers are criminal partners.
3: Not only did they work together in their negligence in burning down 7,000 houses and 12 people alive, but they're both complicit in laundering, what, $24 billion to actually increase homelessness?
2: The governor praised Mayor Bass for lowering homelessness and violent crime rates, as well as for working to bring back film production to the city. The mayoral primary is next Tuesday. America's listening to Fox News.
4: 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Highway 76 near Dorchester.
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10: Mainly clear skies this afternoon with daytime highs approaching 80. Winds out of the east, 5 to 10 miles per hour. Tonight, lows level off around 54. High temperatures reach up to 81. Tomorrow, sunshine mixed with clouds at times. Temps a bit above average Saturday and Sunday with highs in the upper 70s. I'm meteorologist Kara Foster on Bluff Country 103.5 KNEI. Right now, 77.

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0: 16 after 3, KNEI Bluff Country, 103.5 Joe Stampley, 54 on the overnight tonight, 82 tomorrow, and then Saturday, 80. Right now is what we've got, 80 on our KNEI thermometer, Ashley McBride, the Oak Ridge Boys, and then also a Fox Sports update a little bit later this hour from KNEI.
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0: Saturday mornings, 8 o'clock, Country Legends Jukebox with Jay Dean. 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Weather forecast and more country favorites, including Clay Walker. 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
8: Love Country Weather. Mainly clear skies this afternoon with daytime highs approaching 80. Winds out of the east, 5 to 10 miles per hour. Tonight, lows level off around 54. High temperatures reach up to 81. Tomorrow, sunshine mixed with clouds at times. Temps a bit above average Saturday and Sunday with highs in the upper 70s. I'm meteorologist Kara Foster on Bluff Country 103.5 KNEI. Right now, 79.

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2: The NBA Board of Governors has passed new anti-tanking rules that include expanding the draft lottery from 14 teams to 16. They also are introducing a relegation zone where the bottom three teams get penalized for lessened chances for the number one pick and flatten odds for the rest of the draft. The number one tennis player in the world goes down at the French Open. Yannick Sinner was on a 30-match winning streak stretching back to February, but falls apart in the second round of the French Open in five sets to Juan Manuel Cerundolo. Sinner was up 5-1 in the third set before losing 18 points in a row. Sad news out of hockey, NHL legend Claude Lemieux has passed at the age of 60. TMZ has reported the cause of death was suicide. The four-time Stanley Cup champion had just appeared Monday night carrying the Canadiens' pregame torch before Game 3 of the Eastern Conference Finals. Daytime baseball, Angels defeat the Tigers 7-1.
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0: On in Gays Mills, Wisconsin, and this year's 4th of July weekend is stacked with two huge days of live music and summer energy. It all kicks off on Friday, July 3rd. River Swigum opens with the national anthem at 4:25. 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River Swigum at 9. 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Kevin Jagers at 4:45. River Swigum at 6:45. Addison Malek at 7. 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
2: Fox News, I'm Carmen Roberts. Negotiators for the U.S. and Iran reach a tentative deal to extend the ceasefire for 60 days and reopen the Strait of Hormuz and push nuclear talks down the road.
3: A top Pakistani diplomat is expected in Washington tomorrow. Some of these finer details will likely be worked out in the days and weeks ahead.
2: Fox's Trey Yingston, Tel Aviv. The plan still hinges on President Trump's final sign-off. The Federal Reserve's preferred inflation gauge, the PCE, accelerated in April at the hottest pace in 3 years.
4: Clearly, this shows that Operation Epic Fury is now seeping into the economic data we're getting.
2: Fox Business's Edward Lawrence. Higher energy prices pushed the PCE to an annual rate of 3.8% and may cement economists' predictions that the Fed will hold interest rates steady well into next year. 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
13: Mainly clear skies this afternoon, with daytime highs approaching 80. Winds out of the east, 5 to 10 miles per hour. Tonight, lows level off around 54. High temperatures reach up to 81. Tomorrow, sunshine mixed with clouds at times. Temps a bit above average Saturday and Sunday, with highs in the upper 70s. I'm meteorologist Kara Foster on Bluff Country 103.5 KNEI. Right now, it's 80 degrees.

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0: Bluff Country 103.5. Eric Church, Heart on Fire. My name is Josh Blake. No heartburn for me. Not right now. I've got Zach Topp on the way, also Tracy Bird, and at 5 o'clock, Darren Swenson with an information update. Now
1: I'm crying. I'm Bill Cody, and this is the Pure American Country Radio Minute. Welcome. May 28th, 1982, Ricky Skaggs earned his very first number one. You remember what it was? Crying My Heart Out Over You. It was a Flattin' Scruggs original back in the 60s, and Ricky brought it back to life and made it his own, mixing his bluegrass roots with a new neo-traditional movement in country music. That moment marked a turning point, not only in Ricky's career, but in the direction of country music overall. The slick, pop-oriented sounds of the late 70s, the Nashville sound, if you will, were giving way to a revival of acoustic instrumentation, tight harmonies, honest lyrics. Ricky Skaggs has gone on to become one of the most awarded and respected musicians in the genre and all over the world. Multiple Grammys and CMAs to his name. It all really took off with his song, Crying My Heart Out Over You. Grand Ole Opry star Ricky Skaggs, today on the Pure American Country Radio Minute. I'm Bill Cody.
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12: Bluff Country weather.
13: Mainly clear skies this afternoon, with daytime highs approaching 80. Winds out of the east, 5 to 10 miles per hour. Tonight, lows level off around 54. High temperatures reach up to 81. Tomorrow, sunshine mixed with clouds at times. Temps a bit above average Saturday and Sunday, with highs in the upper 70s. I'm meteorologist Kara Foster on Bluff Country 103.5 KNEI. Right now, it's 80 degrees.

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1: This is financial advisor Mike Alexander from Edward Jones, bringing the daily financial market report. Equity markets closed higher on Thursday after the April personal consumption expenditures, or PCE, inflation report came in largely in line with expectations. Additionally, initial jobless claims remain contained at 215,000 last week, while first quarter real GDP was revised lower to 1.6% amid downward revisions to investment and consumer spending. From a leadership perspective, the healthcare and technology sectors were the top performers, with each gaining more than 1%. Technology was supported by strength among software names, following better than expected earnings from Snowflake, while strong results from Agilent helped lift sentiment across the healthcare sector. Bond yields finished slightly lower, with the 10-year Treasury yield closing at 4.45% and the 2-year yield at 4.02%. Oil prices ended the day modestly higher at around $89 a barrel, reversing larger gains from earlier this week and a day following reports that the U.S. and Iranian negotiators reached a memorandum of understanding to extend the ceasefire and begin further negotiations on Iran's nuclear program. Today, the Dow was up 25 points, close at 50,670. The NASDAQ was up 243 points at 26,917. And the S&P 500 was up 43 points to close at 75.64. In commodity markets, the price of crude oil was up 59 cents to close at $89.30 a barrel. And the spot price of gold was up $48.60 to close at $4,530.10 an ounce. In stocks of local interest, Apple was up $1.66 at $312.51. Deere & Company was up $9.61 at $539. Dollar General was up $5.57 at $109.90. Fastenal was down 6 cents at $44.76. AT&T was down a penny at $24.88. Pfizer was down 7 cents at $26.14. Walmart was up 36 cents at $118.90. Bank of America was down 33 cents at $50.77. Hormel Foods was up $2.63 at $23.59. Ford was up 77 cents at $16.65. And Meta was up 4 cents to close at $6.35.29. This has been today's Financial Market Report, brought to you by Edward Jones, member SIPC, serving individual investors with personalized attention and financial advice at 1324 Rossville Road in Waukon. If you would like additional information, please contact us at 568-4836. Daily commentary is also located on our website at edwardjones.com.
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1: Fox News, I'm John Saucier. Treasury Secretary Scott Bessent asked if there's possible agreement between the U.S. and Iran on the table. Sources telling Fox that negotiators on both sides reached a deal on a 60-day memorandum of understanding, which would extend the ceasefire and launch negotiations on Iran's nuclear program. Secretary Bessent says President Trump has yet to give the agreement final approval.
2: The teams have been going back and forth, and President Trump has made it very clear, he talked about it at the cabinet meeting, that he has several red lines.
1: Homeland Security Secretary Mark Wayne Mullen is threatening to stop international flights from coming into what he calls sanctuary cities by pulling Customs and Border Protection agents from airports. Massachusetts Governor Maura Healey blasting that threat.
3: How is that, Director Mullen, making us more safe? Like, it isn't. And that's why, forgive me, but no, it's dumb.
1: Transportation Secretary Sean Duffy also skeptical about that move. 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

0: 80 degrees and sunshine. This information update brought to you by Veterans Memorial Hospital of Waukon, Waukon State Bank, Sweeney Real Estate of Waukon, Ashley Furniture Home Store in Prairie du Chien, and Casper Plumbing and Heating.
1: With this information update, I'm Darren Swenson. Iowa's biodiesel industry is beginning to rebound after several plants suspended production this winter. Due to uncertainty in the market, biodiesel production in Iowa dropped 31% last year, but federal officials announced in March that the latest renewable fuel standards obligation require a record amount of biodiesel. American Soybean Association Vice President Dave Walton, a farmer from Wilton in eastern Iowa, says the country's biodiesel plants used a record amount of soybean oil last month. Iowa is the nation's leader in biodiesel production, with 8 plants currently operating. With this information update, I'm Darren Swenson.
2: 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Grace Bullman of Eitzen did, and she states, "When I came into the hospital following surgery in La Crosse, the first thing I noticed was it seems like family. 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The entire staff was encouraging and always gave the extra mile. Wherever you are, remember to ask for skilled care."

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1035 KNEI Bluff Country, Kenny Chesney on the ride home. Vince Gill and Eddie Rabbit on the way. Here's Carly Pearce. It's called Dream Come True.

0: Vince Gill on Bluff Country 103.5. I'm Josh Blake. I've got Eddie Rabbit on the way and Old Dominion coming up in just a bit. Don't forget, tomorrow we will give away $103.50 if you know the cash words, which are the 15th annual Stump Dodger Bash. 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And it's happening July 3rd and 4th in Gays Mills, Wisconsin. 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

0: 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Still the sunshine, and we've got 80. Make sure to head over to the Winnesee County Fairgrounds in Decorah. You can sign up one more time for the May Beef Month giveaway. Plus, you get yourself steak and shakes, and they're doing that at the fairgrounds right now in Decorah. Six winners will be announced after 7.
1: Hey, it's Olaf. 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And the other 3 prizes are $200 in beef from Red's Hometown Market in Spring Grove, Fairway, and Walk-On in Decorah, and Pelagic Locker. 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So I'll be here until 7 o'clock. 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
8: Lows level off around 54. Tonight, under partly cloudy skies, winds out of the southeast, around 5 miles per hour. Daytime highs approaching 81. Tomorrow, sunshine mixed with clouds at times. Lows dip down to about 57. Tomorrow night, cloudy skies expected. Temps above average, Saturday and Sunday, with highs in the upper 70s. I'm meteorologist Carol Foster on Bluff Country 103.5 KNEI. Currently, it's 80 degrees.

0: Pretty Heart, Park and McCollum on Bluff Country 103.5 KNEI. Steak and Shake drive-thru right now. The Winnesee County Fairgrounds in Decorah. The May Beef Month giveaway drawing still happening. You can sign up your final chance this evening between 5 and 7. We'll have 6 winners. We'll announce those after 7. Good luck.
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2: Fox News, I'm Tom Rigotti. President Trump has yet to make a decision on signing a memorandum between the U.S. and Iran to extend the ceasefire for 60 days and negotiate the regime's nuclear program. Fox's Lauren Simonetti reports.
3: If signed by President Trump, it would open the strait and get, according to the Treasury Secretary Scott Bessent, 2,000 ships stuck moving again.
2: Under the agreement, the U.S. would gradually end their blockade of Iran's ports. Iran would be allowed to sell oil through sanction waivers. An Iranian man is under arrest following the discovery of his plans to assassinate a member of President Trump's family.
4: They pledged, apparently, to murder first daughter Ivanka Trump. The suspect's plan was so far advanced that he actually had obtained a blueprint of her $24 million Florida home, according to the New York Post.
2: That's Fox's Julian Turner. 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
17: Level off around 54. Tonight, under partly cloudy skies, winds out of the southeast, around 5 miles per hour. Daytime highs approaching 81. Tomorrow, sunshine mixed with clouds at times. Lows dip down to about 57. Tomorrow night, cloudy skies expected. Temps above average, Saturday and Sunday, with highs in the upper 70s. I'm meteorologist Carol Foster on Bluff Country 103.5 KNEI. Currently, it's 81 degrees.

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0: KNEI 103.5 Bluff Country. Ken Brand said on his Mount Rushmore of his favorite country artists, it's The King, George Strait, Morgan Wallen, Shania Twain, and Ella Langley. How about you? 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
1: 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This is Jackie Cooper, Executive Director of Main Street Lansing, and I am excited to invite you to the very first Lansing Liberty Ride happening June 11th through the 14th in beautiful Lansing, Iowa. We've officially extended our early bird pricing through June 1st, so now is the perfect time to register for just $75. 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This ride was created to bring people together while showcasing the beauty of the Driftless region and supporting our local communities and businesses along the routes. 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

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Dolly Parton and the Tennessean Travel Stops in Cornersville, Tennessee. There's a variety of amenities and an outdoor stage for live performances as well. You never know when you're going to get some great Dolly memorabilia. Pretty cool.

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9: Lows level off around 54 tonight under partly cloudy skies. Winds out of the southeast around 5 miles per hour. Daytime highs approaching 81. Tomorrow, sunshine mixed with clouds at times. Lows dip down to about 57. Tomorrow night, cloudy skies expected. Temps above average Saturday and Sunday with highs in the upper 70s. I'm meteorologist Carol Foster on Bluff Country 103.5 KNEI. Right now, it's 79 degrees.

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